94, happy to have you along with our Classics Hour. Scott Perini in studio with the music we've lived our lives to, with the spotlight tonight shining down on some September birthdays. And we, of course, will celebrate in just a moment. But first, we want to thank our great sponsors for making our time together possible. And they are Butte Carpet One Floor and Home, Mile High Federal Credit Union, Anaconda Auto Sales, TDS Fiber, BSW Thrift Store, Dow Pump Food Stores all across Montana, The E-Village, Shenanigans Bar and Casino, Rocky Mountain Credit Union, T-Motor Company in Anaconda, and Redline Sports get together each and every weeknight to bring you the classics. And tonight, we're celebrating some September birthdays, so let's get things going now with an artist that just turned 80 back on September the 1st. He is the only surviving member of the Bee Gees, and we honor that birthday of Mr. Barry Gibb with Jive Talkin'. Copper 94 with your Classics Hour.

0: Well, along with his twin brothers, Robin and Morris, it's Barry Gibb there with the BGs and Jive Talkin'. Tonight, we honor Barry and, of course, Morris' September birthdays along the way here on our Classics Hour. And also, meteorologist Jeff Wilmot will be dropping in with a look at the weather for Butte and southwestern Montana. So go ahead and leave it locked in here. Copper 94.
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0: And we're back here at your hometown station, Copper 94, with your Classics Hour as we find ourselves reminiscing with the past and saluting September birthdays. And I've got for you now a one-time teen idol who many may remember as being a teen sensation on the pop and rock charts as well as part of the Hardy Boys' Nancy Drew Hour. Of course, I'm talking about the one and only Sean Cassidy, who celebrates a birthday every September 27th. Here is the singer, actor, television producer, and screenwriter with 1977's To Do Run Run.

is Paul McCartney and Wings with Junior's Farm. Well, you know what? Wife Linda McCartney, Linda Eastman, was a part of Wings, and she was born September the 24th of 1941 and sadly passed away in the springtime in 1998. And even later this month can be commemorated on a postage stamp. Another famous September birthday comes to us from the 13th of the month in 1944 with Peter Cetera, who helped to make up the sounds of Chicago on hits like this.

Excelsior Avenue exit. And just like that, you'll be at one of the Mining City's best casinos with daily happy hour from 4 p.m. to midnight. So unless your vehicle can fly, take the best detour in town to Shenanigans Bar and Casino, 1000 South Excelsior Street. 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E-Village on Front Street in Butte is looking for commercial tenants and keeping the quiet, healthy vibe they currently have. 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We're highlighting September birthdays. And I've got for you now an American musician, singer, and songwriter who helped co-found the Beach Boys. He was the group's rhythm guitarist, harmony vocalist, and occasional lead singer on such singles as Help Me Rhonda. And we honor that September 3rd, 1942 birthday of Mr. Al Jardine with hits like this.

0: Discover 94 out of Faraday, Louisiana, born September the 29th of 1935. He passed away at 87 back in 2022. He was one of rock and roll's first wild men, known as the Killer. It's Jerry Lee Lewis. Well, tonight we are remembering and also saluting some September birthdays, and we'll get back after it as we join meteorologist Jeff Womack now here at Copper 94 with your weather brought to you by the Phillipsburg Businesses.
1: Cloudy, breezy, and a chance of some light showers around the area. The trouble is we have got all of the wind and not the moisture for this setup here. And all of it, it's right around the Idaho Panhandle to about the northwest of Missoula. And that's characteristic of these heavier tropical air masses because they come all into one place, slow movers, and not moving into our area. At least not right now. With that being said, okay, I do expect gusty winds to continue, possibly in the neighborhood of 40 to 50 miles per hour through this evening, but it doesn't look like those 74-mile-an-hour gusts that we got yesterday, nor the 80-plus-mile-an-hour wind gusts they got in the central half of the state. So we're starting to wind down a little bit there. Not to say, though, things won't be a little bit unsettled. We're in a position as such. We've got that cooler pool to the northwest kind of hanging out there, so that's going to keep things unsettled enough just for some pop-up storms. Now, the bigger rounds that you've heard about by now for the holiday weekend, that really looks to be a go because that low situates right over here Sunday into Monday and some pretty heavy storms with that. Now, we're looking anywhere from about a fifth to a quarter of an inch of moisture, generally speaking, but those embedded thunderstorms look to bring maybe a quarter to over a half an inch in some places for some of these drier spots, so that would help out. Okay, so what we got here tonight, the bottom line, cloudy, breezy, maybe a sprinkle. That's the best we're going to do around our area. Red flag alert conditions until 8 o'clock tonight, and then going into tomorrow, still a little breezy and cloudy. Saturday, we're going to start things off sunny, and then on Sunday and Labor Day is when we're looking for our heaviest rain here in southwestern Montana. Hang on, I got the latest forecast details rolling out your way next.
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1: Anaconda tonight will be down to 42 for the overnight low. Should finish up right around 70 for Friday. Still a chance of some pop-up storms, but I don't think it's going to amount to much. Partly cloudy throughout Saturday in 71, and then partly cloudy again on Sunday with 73. Still a chance of some late-in-the-day storms there, but it's going to be Sunday night and Monday where we transition, I'm thinking, into all rain. And cloudy skies during the day on Labor Day, going to keep us in the mid-60s. Say all that to say? Well, probably Saturday is going to be your best day to get out and enjoy this holiday weekend. Now, for Tuesday, things start to clear out. We should be in the upper 60s, and then sunny skies are back for us by Wednesday in low 70s. Now, for Deer Lodge, 41 overnight tonight will be in the upper 60s. A little bit better chance of rain for us, though, as we get into Friday afternoon. Now, for Saturday, 71, partly cloudy, and a chance of some showers, but now turning all over to rain at some point late on Sunday after a high 74. We're into the rain on Labor Day, 67, and continued stormy throughout the afternoon. As that storm pulls out, that could bring about some thunderstorms again late in the day. So I think it's going to be kind of a 1-2 punch deal. Tuesday, 67 and partly cloudy, low 70s for us as we get into Wednesday. All right, Whitehall, 44 for you overnight tonight. I'm expecting mostly sunny skies for Friday and Saturday. We'll get to the mid-70s. We'll keep a dry day mostly for Sunday, but then we get in on these storms too, coming in on Labor Day, cooler temperatures. To follow that, we'll be in the upper 60s with low 70s on Wednesday. All right, here in Butte tonight, a little cool, 39, and if the skies clear out, it'll be a little bit cooler than that. Partly cloudy, maybe a p.m. pop-off shower. Saturday should be pretty calm for us, 71. Sunshine and 73 during the day, but Sunday night, the rain starts to pour in, and then We get another batch of rain, thunderstorms on Monday. Temperatures cooler, too. 66, see, we'll be right in the center of that low. And then for Tuesday, partly cloudy skies in the upper 60s. More sunshine on Wednesday should bring us back to 71. I'm meteorologist Jeff Womack. That's the KBOW Copper 94 weather.
0: And we're back. Thank you much, Jeff Womack. Again with the weather brought to you by the Phillipsburg Businesses. And with our Classics Hour tonight, we find ourselves remembering some great hits of rock and roll's past as we highlight some September birthdays. And I've got for you now an artist that not only has received a Kennedy Center honor, but also is inducted into the Rock and Roll Hall of Fame, got that Grammy Lifetime Achievement Award, made his way into the Grammy Hall of Fame, and of course is one of those that helped to pioneer the whole soul music movement. Singer, songwriter, pianist, you know, he was orphaned as a very young child, went blind at the age of 4, and we honor that September 23rd, 1930 birthday of Mr. Ray Charles.

0: Robert 94 with an artist that passed away sadly in December of 1967, and that song posthumously went to number one in 1968. 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In fact, sometimes the people refer to him as the King of Soul, had a style all his own. Born September the 9th of 1941. 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
0: 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And right now I've got for you a singer, actress, and television presenter. You may remember her as host of the 1980s television series Solid Gold and a part of the Fifth Dimension. She was with real-life husband Billy Davis Jr., and the two of them magically had a hit back in 1977. And we honor the September 30th, 1943 birthday of the one and only Marilyn McCoo. Copper 94 in your Classics Hour with You Don't Have to Be a Star to Be in My Show.

Copper 94 in your Classics Hour. Remembering September birthdays. In fact, it was on the 2nd of the month in 1946 that Mr. Billy Preston was born. Sadly, passed away back in the summer of 2006. But his music is still remembered now. This next artist I have for you from 74 to 2001 was lead guitarist of the Eagles and even had a hand in writing hits like this. With Already Gone, here are the Eagles, and we honor the September 21st, 1947 birthday, Mr. Don Felder.

0: She's known as one of the best-selling musical artists of all time. In fact, the highest-selling female Australian recording artist of all time. Ms. Olivia Newton-John and Have You Never Been Mellow, looking back to 1975. A song that climbed all the way up to number one. And, of course, Olivia born in England on September the 26th in 1948 in Southie at 73, passed away in California back in 2022. And we honor the late ONJ. Gabbard 94 and your Classics Hour. We're going to wrap things up with our September birthdays after this.
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0: Robert 94, bringing the Classics Hour, Ryan, to you. Tonight we highlight some September birthdays, and right now we're going to look back and honor a legacy that was left behind. She passed away at the age of 32 in 1974, but she was born Ellen Naomi Cohen on September the 19th of 1941. She was a part of a great rock and roll group, went on to release 5 solo albums, and even received a couple of Grammy Awards along the way. The lady in question, the Mamas and Papas Zone, Mama Cass Elliott. We remember her September 19th, 1941 birthday with hits like this. Make your own kind of music.

0: Harbor 94 with a song that's got a message to it that still is, fitting in today's world. Mama Cass Elliott there with Make Your Own Kind of Music. And just to set the record straight, no, she did not choke on that ham sandwich. She actually passed away from a heart attack. So just want to clear the air there. And that is going to do it for our September birthday salute here on the Classics Hour, brought to you by our friends at Mile High Federal Credit Union, as we welcome them aboard with Shenanigans Bar and Casino, Butte Carpet One Floor and Home, TDS Fiber, Anaconda Auto Sales, the BSW, Town Pump Food Stores all across Montana. Of course, our friends at eVillage that are brand new with Redline Sports, Rocky Mountain Credit Union, and D-Motor Company in Anaconda. And with that, we welcome back again tomorrow night for Feel Good Friday as we send you into your Labor Day weekend. Stick around for ABC News and your Cop Weather Watch. It's all on the way next.
1: This land is your land. 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But all the cash in the copper toy box belongs to our listeners. 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

0: News. I'm Dave Packer. The judge in the Lindsay Clancy murder trial sending the jury home for the day after 36 hours of deliberations over 6 days. Twice already, defense attorney Kevin Reddington claims one juror is refusing to follow the law that says a defendant must be proved guilty beyond a reasonable doubt. As the war with Iran drags on, so are U.S. troop deployments.
1: What we've learned is that U.S. military forces in the region are being extended, some into early next year. Specifically, we're talking about the Army's 82nd Airborne Division, which arrived in the Middle East earlier this year, around the gear up for the war with Iran that eventually took place.
0: ABC's Louis Martinez. Fuel prices continue to rise. Diesel fuel nationally hit a record high today. The Trump administration making an urgent appeal to the Supreme Court to allow new postal service rules for mail-in ballots to take effect immediately. Critics say the rules could infringe on the state's authority to run elections. Activist journalist and feminist icon Gloria Steinem, dead at 92. This is ABC News.
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8: 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Cloudy skies and windy conditions into the night with a low dropping down to 40 for our Friday. Cloudy and 72 for the high. We'll drop to 41 by tomorrow night with some cloud cover, a 50% chance of rain, and

0: no, she just happens to celebrate a birthday every September 1st, born back in 1957. Gloria Estefan with the Miami Sound Machine, and the rhythm is gonna get ya. And tonight, the classics, well, they're in the book, but we'll bring along some great memories too up until midnight. And also sharing some favorites from Sugar Ray and Benny Blanco to Philip Phillips, Need to Breathe, Third Eye Blind, and Tracy Chapman. So keep it here, Scott Perini in, and I'll be here up until midnight. So we've got all your favorites at your fingertips. Copper 94.
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Carbonati for Music and Promise from Benny Blanco and crew. It's Eastside. As we take a quick moment here to invite you along with the Copper Sports Club tomorrow night, 7 p.m. Butte Central at Hardin. Saturday, 11 a.m. pregame gets underway with Montana Grizz there at home as they welcome the Drake Bulldogs to the field. Copper 94 now with Sugar Ray. Here is some.

0: Power 94, Bruce Springsteen and Dancing in the Dark, as we're remembering the best of times with hits just like that. 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

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We've got the hits, you've got the radio, and the time to be along with us. 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Copper 94 now with Need to Breathe and Serena Ryder. It's Hard Love.

Discover 94, the sun is going to follow him until the very end. Alex won with Ordinary. I mean, he hit the mainstream and there's no looking back. Third Eye Blind now with The Memory and Never Let You Go. We're closing in on the top of the hour and invite you to stick around. We've got Tracy Chapman on the way, plus more info for you on the Copper Toy Box.

0: 94 with Steve Winwood and Roll With It. Well, remember, you've got two chances to claim the prize in the Copper Toy Box this year. I mean, how cool is that? But more importantly, your name's got to be in that drawing, and you two can get signed up one time per week for your $250 in copper crazy cash. We do two giveaways a week, so that means two winners, and so far we've only had one two-time winner, Susan Powell. In fact, Becky Galbro was one of our latest winners, in addition to Cassidy Harnett, and you can add your name to the list. It's very easy to do. Sign up online at KOPR94.net. You can check out the rules while you're there and all the registration locations and make a map and a plan for yourself. But remember to drop into Collins Furniture at 1600 Holmes Avenue, the Western Meat Sausage Block at 820 Dewey Boulevard, and Redline Sports at 1839 Harrison Avenue to get your name in.
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1: 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The route may have changed, but the good times continue at Shenanigans Bar and Casino. The bridge on Centennial may be gone, but getting to Shenanigans is easier than you think. 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And just like that, you'll be at one of the mining city's best casinos with daily happy hour from 4 p.m. to midnight. So unless your vehicle can fly, take the best detour in town to Shenanigans Bar and Casino, 1000 South Excelsior Street. Good times always include some shenanigans.

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1: ABC News, I'm Dave Packer. Jury deadlock in the Lindsay Clancy trial. Her defense attorney suggesting a lone juror is not listening to the judge's instruction and is all that stands between the Massachusetts mother who killed her three children and a verdict of not guilty by reason of insanity.
2: The judge is expected to question that one holdout juror before the jury begins deliberations for a seventh day tomorrow. The concern is the one holdout could cause a mistrial and force this whole emotional, gut-wrenching case to be replayed.
1: ABC's Aaron Katursky. The Trump administration threatening to revoke the tax-exempt status of all private schools using race and admission, scholarships, or other education programs. Authorities in Minneapolis say Wednesday's mass shooting at a department building started outside during an arranged custody handoff. Police say the gunman died in a shootout with responding officers. In total, two residents killed, five other people were hurt, including three police officers. This is ABC News.
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7: Taking a look at our copper weather for Butte and southwestern Montana. Cloudy skies and windy conditions into the night with a low dropping down to 40 for our Friday. Cloudy and 72 for the high. We'll drop to 41 by tomorrow night with some cloud cover, a 50% chance of rain, and for

0: Star 94 with a power ballad, you could say. Can't fight this feeling out of the class of 1984 with REO Speedwagon. And with that, we break into 8 o'clock. Scott Perini, Copper 94's a scooter along with you as we roll into our nighttime together with Rascal Flatts on the way and also some Maroon 5 in there. Later on, Shaggy and Dan's going to be making their appearances. Plus, we've got some Billy Joel. So with yesterday's favorites, today's hits, we are Butte's number one and hometown station where you've got the scooter back in studio here at Copper 94.
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0: 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I know you'll be singing that one for the rest of the night, or at least have that tune stuck in your head. 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Cassidy Hahn and our latest. You could be next tomorrow. If not, keep signing up. Register one time per week. As I say, there's strength and power in numbers, as all the way throughout the next couple of months, we could we'll have an opportunity to meet right there in that winner's circle. You could have your $250 in Copper Crazy Cash and even be a two-time winner. So to get signed up, remember to drop into Steele's Furniture and Appliance at 800 South Wyoming. You've got the Butte Tin Shop also in Butte Uptown at 28 East Galena Street. And don't forget about our friends at Mountain Hot Tub there at 1315 South Montana Street or Three Bears, Alaska. You also can go online, too, through the registration portal and, well, not only check out the rules and registration locations, but sign up at KOPR94.net.
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Cake by the Ocean. Well, I don't care if it's cake by the shores of the Berkeley Pit. I just like cake, and I like food, but cake and desserts, yeah, they're always one of my favorites. Copper 94 now, keeping the good times moving with a pre-feel-good Friday celebration from Cool and the Gang here at Butte in southwestern Montana's hometown station. Tune in, take us along as we've got the best of the best. 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

for Charlie Booth with attention. Well, we've got your attention, so I want to remind you, join us with the Copper Sports Club tomorrow, 7 p.m. with the Butte Central Maroons, as they're going to be at Hardin. 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

0: taking us back to their 80s comeback release to Mirage was the album, and one of the many hits included that. It's Gypsy, Fleetwood Mac, Stevie Nicks on those lead vocals as we're about ready to wrap up our run here in 8 o'clock. But before we do, Billy Joel standing by, and again, with the Copper Toy Box this year, we're celebrating 250 years of American. Again, just want to remind you to get signed up because it's all in the luck of the draw. We have Cassidy Harnett as our latest winner. Tomorrow, another winner going to be crowned. Next week, another two, and the following week, another two. And we're going to keep doing that until we hit 40, and we're up to, number 22, I believe. So more importantly, go online to KOPR94.net, check out the rules and all the registration locations, sign up while you're there one time per week, and then remember to go into great places like True Value Hardware and the Butte Town Center, Murdoch's Ranch and Home Supply, both in Butte and Anaconda, and Park Street Liquor in Butte Uptown at the corner of Park and Montana Streets.
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2: News. I'm Dave Packer. Tensions flare in the Lindsey Clancy trial. Her defense attorney saying one juror is refusing to follow the judge's instructions. ABC's Aaron Katursky.
3: The judge polled jurors individually to make sure they could follow his instructions, then reminded them of the law.
4: I want to remind you that you are required to follow my instructions on the law as I gave them to you.
3: When jurors were dismissed for the night, Clancy eyed them closely as they filed out of court.
2: The Trump administration making an urgent appeal to the Supreme Court to allow new postal service rules for mail-in ballots to take effect immediately. A federal judge temporarily blocking the changes. Meanwhile, North Carolina will start sending out ballots tomorrow. A Louisiana judge issuing a preliminary injunction allowing former NFL players to play with college teams. The SEC is suing LSU over its plan to bring NFL rookies back to play college football again, arguing it's unfair. This is ABC News.
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13: Taking a look at our copper weather for Butte in southwestern Montana. Cloudy skies and windy conditions into the night with a low dropping down to 40 for our Friday. Cloudy and 72 for the high. We'll drop to 41 by tomorrow night with some cloud cover, a 50% chance of rain, and

0: Top 94, that artist celebrating his birthday month. In fact, I believe it is on the 25th of this month. He'll be turning 34 years young. Teddy Swims with Lose Control as we roll here into 9 o'clock. Scott Perini in with the Go-Go's and Rob Thomas this hour. Train, Elton John and Britney Spears, Dexy's Midnight Runners. Even the Goo Goo Dolls going to be making an appearance. So leave it locked in as we've got all your favorites all night. 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

Copper 94 with the Go-Go's, and we got the beat. Well, remember the Copper Sports Club bringing us Butte Central on the road tomorrow at Hardin, beginning at 7 p.m. and then beginning at 11 a.m. Saturday with the pregame as the Grizz welcome the Drake Bulldogs of Des Moines, Iowa. You can join

0: Copper 94, Janet Jackson asking the question, what have you done for me lately? Well, I'll go ahead and collect your thoughts and get all of those put down on paper and numbered appropriately. Stick around. We've still got some great favorites from newcomers Somber on to the Goo Goo Dolls and more. Miley Cyrus also going to be joining in before we wrap up our run here at 9 o'clock. 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

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Well, I gotta tell you, I don't know what planets are in the sky because, well, I really didn't pay that much attention in school when I probably should have. 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

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And would you believe we call them One Hit Wonder, but they're actually going to make some new music together? How crazy is that? Here's Come On, Eileen.

0: for the Goo Goo Dolls with Black Balloon. Well, we're flying into the night time, and well, time it sure does fly, doesn't it? I mean, hard to believe that we're already approaching our Labor Day weekend. It seems as though it was just Memorial Day, and I'm still trying to honestly figure out just where the months of May, June, July, and August went to. But when I do have that answer, I'll be sure to let you know. Remember again to go online to get your name into the drawing for the Copper Toy Box. Another winner going to be named tomorrow, but two times a week throughout the next couple of months, we've got more opportunities for you to win as we celebrate 250 years of America. And you can get signed up online at KOPR94.net through the registration portal. Then drop into the Butte Auto Group as they've got a handful of locations, GM, Toyota, Dodge, and Subaru all out there south on Harrison Avenue. 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

0: Copper 94, Carly Rae Jepsen, and Call Me Maybe. And do you ever miss having a rotary phone and slamming down that receiver, you know, when you got off of it and you weren't in the best of moods? And yeah, can you imagine today's kids being tethered to a phone that has a cord and you have to actually, be right there with it? And I remember cordless phones with those long antennas that seem to reach like 8 feet in the air. And yeah, it's amazing how those things called telephones have changed over the years. But I digress. Carly Rae Jepsen, Call Me Maybe, helping us to jump into 10 o'clock here. Scott Perini, going to keep the music moving. Phil Collins, The Lord on the Way, Boys Like Girls, David Guetta, NSYNC, and more. 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

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Right now, Copper 94 with Phil Collins and Two Hearts.

Power 94 with Augustana, Sweet and Low. And no, I'm not talking about that sugar substitute that comes in the little pink packet. Amazing how many of those we have out there on the market today, isn't it? Copper 94 now with Lauren Daigle and You Say. And, well, I say stick around. We've got Butte's Best all night, every night, and the hits are free of charge. 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

94, David Guetta and Bebe Rexha teaming up with I'm Good Blue. Well, hopefully no one feeling blue. Everyone hopefully in a feel-good state of mind as we near our weekend, a Labor Day weekend at that, an extra day off for many of us. And right now we got Boys Like Girls, Copper 94 with The Great Escape, and we've got the music to get you where you're

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0: 94, Tommy Two-Tone, 8675309-JENNY. Well, as I look ahead here, remember the Southwest Montana Alzheimer's Association doing their annual Walk to End Alzheimer's on October the 4th. 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There's no fee for registration, but donations will be greatly appreciated. Again, for the Alzheimer's Association Walk, and it, of course, is going to be held right here in Butte, America.
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1: News. I'm Dave Packard. The Lindsey Clancy jury still deadlocked and set to resume deliberations after a dramatic day in court. The impasse is being blamed on a single holdout accused of refusing to follow the judge's instructions as they try to determine whether Clancy's criminally responsible for killing her children. The judge rejecting an attempt to remove that juror. U.S. casualties mounting in the war with Iran since late February. 18 American troops have been killed, nearly 800 wounded. And there were two intense rounds of attacks this week alone, but Vice President J.D. Vance says it's not a war.
2: I wouldn't call it a war. Right now, there is no active shooting. I recognize there have been places where this has flared up. Major combat operations, again, major combat operations lasted for about 6 weeks.
1: A 70-year-old woman is reportedly in critical condition after police near Daytona Beach say she entered their station and opened fire. She was wounded after leaving the building. This is ABC News.
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7: Taking a look at our copper weather for Butte in southwestern Montana. Cloudy skies and windy conditions into the night with a low dropping down to 40 for our Friday. Cloudy and 72 for the high. We'll drop to 41 by tomorrow night with some cloud cover, a 50% chance of rain, and

0: Top 94, Duran Duran, and we're hungry like the wolf as we're pushing our way right into our late night together here on this Thursday. Scott Perini hanging out with you. Copper 94 is the scooter in for one final hour with Hozier and Eddie Grant, Avril Lavigne, One Republic, Richard Marx, Sam Smith and the Chainsmokers. I'd say we've got a star-studded hour ahead of us, and I invite you to be a part of it all right here with Copper 94.
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on our younger days, and your hometown station, the proud home of the Butte Central Maroons. 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

Power 94 pings, don't let me get to me. And, well, sometimes we are our own worst enemies, right? Well, right now, an artist is soon to have his grand old Opry debut. I mean, hard to believe, right? You wouldn't think, but it is true. Sam Smith, along with Armani, here's Dancing with a Stranger.

0: Top 94, wrapping up our 11 o'clock run. Hootie and the Blowfish and I Go Blind. Well, we're going to close things out with the Chainsmokers as we venture into an early feel-good Friday morning. Hard to believe it. We've got our Labor Day weekend ahead, so remember to be safe out there, have some fun, and don't get into any trouble. That's my fatherly advice for you, but you know, I will be back in tomorrow, and we'll share in some more good times beginning at 6 o'clock with your Classics Hour and a feel-good Friday. And then don't forget, I'll also be stepping in tomorrow at about 2:45 with your latest in music news headlines as I get to share in some afternoon time with you. Always great when we can spend it together, right? Scott Perini saying my goodnight here at Copper 94.
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1: When the day is gone and the night feels long, McDonald's is here to keep you going strong. 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
2: One of our favorite things is when somebody says, "I had no idea this was here." 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
1: Increasing clouds on your Friday with 72 as a high and winds out of the west up to 22 miles an hour. Tonight, chance of showers under mostly cloudy skies, 42 for the low and winds up to 20 miles an hour. Saturday, cloudy, 74 and a west wind up to 18 miles an hour.

0: There's a song that's had some legs for Sir Elton John. He originally started that one out with Dusty Springfield, and she got too sick to make her recording session, so he pulled in Kiki D, and it went all the way to the top of the charts. But he came back and went up to number three on the dance charts in 1995 when he did it with the drag queen RuPaul. So there you go, a song with some legs from Elton John to start up your 6 o'clock hour on this Friday.
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0: 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As we get ready for Labor Day fun, let's see what the weather is going to have for us. Maybe that might change our plans as we check in with Womack and your copper forecast when we come back after this two-minute timeout.
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5: Well, today, seasonable temperatures around the area. Now, maybe a chance of some isolated showers off to the west, but here around the Silver Bow area, I think we're going to remain dry. Trouble is the winds, and things a little bit on the unsettled side. We got some cloud cover here this morning. Those gusty winds leading to critical fire conditions, so something to be aware of if, you're starting a holiday weekend early and going out into the backcountry. Still a lot of dry ground, so just a heads up on that. We've got a big low to the Pacific Northwest. It is coming in here, and then another one coming in as we head into the weekend, and this is the one by Sunday into Monday.

0: becomes cut off from the main flow here. So this could be a little bit of a soaker. Some of the mountains, in fact, a half inch to an inch. Here around the valleys, though, I think a tenth to a quarter through this event's probably what we're going to be looking at. We'll check out the rest of the forecast details. Those are coming your way next.
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0: Anaconda, partly cloudy today, 72. Maybe a spotty shower late this evening, 42 overnight tonight. Partly cloudy skies for Saturday, 74. A little less breezy. Now, clouds increase, winds pick up on Sunday. I think most of the day we're going to be dry, but then Sunday overnight into early Monday now, we'll have some rain and 46. Now, going into Labor Day, 65 for our high temperature. We'll clear out by about midday Tuesday and temperatures in the upper 60s. Partly cloudy Wednesday and Thursday with highs in the low and mid 70s around here. And then for Deer Lodge today, partly cloudy skies, just a little breezy, 72, 42 overnight tonight. And then for Saturday, 74 the score. We'll be in the upper 70s on Sunday. And I think, again, dry most of the day, but then that rain pushes in Sunday night and rain looks to linger. One round early, Monday morning through about midday, and then through the afternoon, a couple of thunderstorms pop off now, and that's due to the dynamics of this low that's going to be right over the top of us. 39 on Tuesday, so it brings in that colder air, and then skies clear, but temperatures a little bit cooler than normal will be in the upper 60s. Sunshine will be plentiful by the time we get into Wednesday, and numbers a little bit closer than normal, back in the low 70s. We'll be in the mid-70s by next Thursday. And then for Whitehall, increasing clouds, 72, 45 overnight tonight. We'll head for 74 on Saturday, mostly sunny on Sunday as well with 73. Rain comes to us too, though, on Labor Day, 64 for our high. We'll be in the mid-60s under a partly cloudy sky on Tuesday. And then for Wednesday and Thursday, we should be in the upper 70s around here. Now for Butte, partly cloudy skies will be at 73 today. We got a chance of a little bit of shower activity, but I think that's going to be to the north and west of us. As we look ahead towards Saturday, partly cloudy, 75, maybe an isolated storm. About mid-afternoon, doesn't look like much. Partly cloudy on Sunday will be at 76. And then Monday morning, the rain starts to get going. By midday to afternoon, another round of thunderstorms. Temperatures cooler. Labor Day, 65. And then for Tuesday, we should clear out and highs in the upper 60s. We're back to room temperature of 72 on Wednesday under partly cloudy skies with low and mid-70s by the end of next week. I'm meteorologist Jeff Womack. That's the KBOW Copper 94 weather.

0: you ain't heard nothing yet either, as we're just getting started up on your Feel Good Friday here at Copper 94. I'm looking forward to hanging out with you and bringing you all the best for your Feel Good Friday. We're going to get back to the best right after we check today's school lunch menus on the way next.
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0: 3 schools in session on your Friday, starting in Anaconda today. Hot dogs. Oh, I know you like your hot dogs. Smothered with baked beans. That make a chili dog. A broccoli, a ranch dressing, and applesauce. Here in Butte, it's going to be Tony's Pepperoni Pizza for your Friday with a salad bar, green beans, grapes, and milk. And finally, over in Deer Lodge today, it's a deli sandwich with a salad bar going in, assorted fruits, and yes, milk. Those lunch menus of the schools in session today. As we get you back to the music now on Copper 94 with Mr. Billy Joel.

0: Hometown Radio, Copper 94, heading into your Labor Day weekend. Hard to believe, isn't it? It's also hard to believe the temperatures are cool. It's another cool morning out there in the low 40s, and you are looking at a possibility of frost over the weekend. So keep that in mind to protect those gardens. I know I will. All right, stay with us. We'll tell you more about the weather, your hometown news headlines, your world news, all coming up at 7 o'clock.
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0: Ooh, I'm going to have to grab some mats this weekend. I'm liking that idea. Thanks, Shane. All right, we're back to music. It's Kelly Clarkson making you stronger on a Feel Good Friday at KOPR 94.1 FM.

Patrick Henry said it best. 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

0: News. I'm Sherry Preston. The war in Iran pushing energy prices up to record levels on this holiday weekend. ABC's Matt Rivers says they're higher than they've ever been on Labor Day.
1: Regular gas now sits at $4.14. That's the highest ever heading into a Labor Day weekend. And analysts warn that diesel prices could climb higher still, with farmers burning fuel for the fall harvest and home heating oil season just a few weeks away.
0: Vice President J.D. Vance saying he wouldn't call what's happening in Iran a war, even though there have been, in his words, flare-ups from time to time. Just in from the Labor Department, U.S. non-farm payrolls, a jobs report rising. 162,000 jobs were created last month. 55,000 were expected. A very strong jobs report. In Nepal, two people pulled alive from that hydropower facility tunnel 9 days after devastating floods there. The two say others are down there still alive. They were caked with mud when they were found. This is ABC News.
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5: Everybody, trying to take a look at your Montana news, but I gotta blow up a computer. A man has pled guilty to the murder and attempted murder of a family over in Absarokee. We'll talk about that, and we'll see what else is going on in the news as I get ready to shoot my computer again this morning. I hate this thing. Anyway, yeah, we'll figure it all out, and we'll share it. So you'll just have to be, I guess it'll be a Friday surprise. Feel-good Friday surprise coming up in your news. Yeah, that's what it'll do. Right now, though, well, I'm not going to surprise you with the weather forecast because it's ready. And we're going to go to that, thanks to Unique Lighting, where Miss Kelly and DJ are hanging out.
6: One of our favorite things is watching somebody walk through the front door for the first time. You can almost see it happen. They look around and think, oh, this is a lot bigger than I expected. 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We're on Arizona Street with Sticks and Stones Carpet. 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
5: Increasing clouds on your Friday with 72 as a high and winds out of the west up to 22 miles an hour. Tonight, chance of showers under mostly cloudy skies, 42 for the low and winds up to 20 miles an hour. Saturday, cloudy, 74 and a west wind up to 18 miles an hour.

Literature Marks Music to start up your 7 o'clock. Hello, everybody, and a good morning to you. Awfully nice to have you hanging around as we get started up this morning on a feel-good Friday. Hopefully you're feeling good and not too far behind today as, we got to get moving. That's all that matters, right? Keep going as we get to a Friday, and it is going to be a great Labor Day weekend, but a little cooler and maybe a little wet. We'll have details with Womack. Complete details coming up at 7:30. Right now, though, we're ready to check today's dang noise, giving you a chance to play along and win. And a little later this morning, I'm giving away the next $250 in the Copper Toy Box giveaways.

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2: Why does he say old when he says 1967? 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Oh, good morning to you. 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Oh, let's see. What are we going to do? How about we play today's Dang Noise? 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I had to get a new number for Schalk's. 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Find out what other savings are going on as every couple of days, like next Tuesday, two lucky shoppers will get $25 off their order at Schalk's Posey Patch. 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And then on the 14th, this is the one I'm going to, free Butcher's Blend with a purchase for orders over $50. That's easy. I'm on that. Yeah, Schalk's Posey Patch and the Olive Pit. Remember, you can't get to them today because our phones are down. So if you'd like to call in an order, here's a number. Okay, go get a pencil. Get a piece of paper. Do you get something to write with? Well, if you don't, just call me on the copper line. I'll give you the number, okay? 406-560-3154. 3154. 560-3154. That's the number just for today for Schalk's Posey Patch and the Olive Pit. 560-3154. Schalk's bringing you today's Dang Noise as we head into Labor Day weekend. Your chance to play along and win. You're playing for a chance to win the Brighten Up Bouquet from Schalk's Posey Patch and the Ball of Pit. You're also going to get the Liquid Death Beverage from Zip Beverage. And I'm going to throw in one of those 250th anniversary baseball caps, compliments of Copper 94, celebrating 250 years of America as we get ready to give away $250 a little bit later. But right now, that price package is yours if you are caller number 5, going for a handful. Yeah, I'm going to get it right today, Michelle. Caller number 5, 406-494-7500, hashtag or pound 550. And we're going to shoot them up this morning. Wow. Do they know that's illegal? Do they care? Oh, it was the police. Okay. Sheriff Ed Leslie. That's what it was. All right, caller 5, 406-494-7500.

0: pretty hard to get in. How are you today, buddy?
1: I'm good.
0: Good, good. You're on your way to school?
1: Yep.
0: Which one do you go to?
1: Margaret Leary.
0: Margaret Leary. All right. You're out there on the flatlands, and that's a great school, by the way. So what grade you in, buddy?
1: Six.
0: You're an old man then, aren't you? You're the boss of the place.
1: Yeah, essentially.
0: As long as the teachers let you, huh? God, they can be mean. All right, Baze, let's get to today's dang noise as we get ready to give you a chance to take home that Brighten Up bouquet. Also, you're playing for the Liquid Death, which, by the way, doesn't mean anything bad. It's death to plastic, so you can drink it. It's not an energy drink. And I'm going to give you one of our 250th anniversary of America baseball caps, compliments of Copper 94, all right?
1: All right.
0: But Baze, you got to tell me what this dang noise is. What might that be? Baze, you got to figure it out?
1: Yeah.
0: What is it?
1: Gunshots?
0: Yeah, what kind of gun, though, Baze? Can you tell me what kind of gun that might be? You got the gunshot part down. You know, what allows you to shoot that fast?
1: An AR?
0: Could be an AR, could be an Uzi. What kind of guns are they?
1: A rifle?
0: I would say machine guns, but I'll give it to you, okay?
1: Oh.
0: That's a machine gun, buddy.
1: Oh.
0: That's also how Keith the Engineer's mouth goes off when he starts talking to me. So, all right, buddy, you got the win. Congratulations.
1: Thank you.
0: All right, have Dad and you stop down. We'll get your prize package, okay?
1: Yeah.
0: And we're going to be driving that Brighten Up bouquet in just a few minutes, so keep listening.

0: Oh, the party's on, and Blaze got the win, and he is ready to go as Bezos taking home today's prize package, and he might be taking him a Brighten Up bouquet. We'll find out a little bit later on here this hour. But right now, we're getting ready for your Montana news and your weather forecast. They are next.
1: Montana, get ready to get loud. 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

0: Copper 94. Your news is service of your Thriftway Superstops. They're all over Montana. There's one right around the corner from you, and they are a casino-free zone. I got studio audience today. This is awesome. As our winners here, checking things out. All right, in your news this morning, an ongoing lawsuit in Butte Silver Bow District Court regarding one of the group's efforts to make the idea of building a data center in Butte a choice of the people is going to the Montana Supreme Court. Earlier this week, District Court Judge Frank Joseph upheld the Butte Silver Bow Clerk and Recorder's decision to nullify a ballot initiative submitted by 406 People First, which would put any proposal to construct a data center imbued to 2/3 majority vote of the people. In his ruling, Joseph cited the state's statute, which would establish a deadline of July 13th for 406 People's First to collect and submit the number of signatures required to put the initiative on the ballot, even though Butte Silver Bow erroneously gave the deadline of the 17th. However, representatives for 406 People First are not satisfied with Joseph's interpretation of the law. They argue that applying the statute in this case violates powers granted by citizens by the Montana Constitution, and thus are taking it to the Montana Supreme Court. We'll find out what else is going on in Montana news, but first, let's check in with your Thriftway Superstop.
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0: In other Montana news this morning, a gentleman who drove from Texas to Montana to shoot and kill his former girlfriend had his day in court yesterday. The man accused of manslaughter in Wolf Point pled guilty to 2 counts of murder and 2 counts of attempted murder. He now awaits his sentencing, which will be coming up in October. He faces 4 counts of deliberate homicide due to his actions. And with that, he will face 4 opportunities for life in prison, but by pleading guilty, he has taken the death penalty off the table. Another great weekend ahead, Labor Day weekend in southwestern Montana with great activities going on throughout the area. There's great things happening over in the Hamilton area with their fair. Of course, Montana biggest weekend going on down in Dillon. And I want to remind you, if you are heading out to do some camping, you're thinking of getting away for that last-ditch attempt to go to the mountains, remember, there are still burning issues, fire issues throughout Montana. So keep track of those fires and make sure you put them out. And have a great weekend. Make sure you take Copper 94 along. All right, 727, you're up to date with your news. Stick around, your weather with Womack to tell you what kind of umbrellas to pack for your Labor Day weekend, coming up right after this.
2: 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I'll be back with you next week with another update.
0: Well, thank you, sir. 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He's brought to you by Timmy at Sticks and Stones.
3: Well, today, seasonable temperatures around the area. Now, maybe a chance of some isolated showers off to the west, but here around the Silver Bow area, I think we're going to remain dry. Trouble is the winds, and things a little bit on the unsettled side. We got some cloud cover here this morning. Those gusty winds leading to critical fire conditions, so something to be aware of if, you're starting a holiday weekend early and going out into the backcountry. Still a lot of dry ground, so just a heads up on that. We've got a big low to the Pacific Northwest. It is coming in here, and then another one coming in as we head into the weekend, and this is the one by Sunday into Monday. Well, I think that's going to set up a soggy scene here for our Labor Day. It's going to bring the temperatures down as well, and also some wind in the mix with all that. Now, before we get to that, for today, Saturday, and even part of Sunday, it is looking dry but windy. So something to be keeping an eye on around here in terms of the fire weather. As we get into next week, we're going to see some pretty rapid clearing by Tuesday, and temperatures going to be right around normal as we head into next week around here. But again, some seasonable and reasonable temperatures, just a little bit windy, but it will be soggy with a more dynamic pattern coming in on a Sunday into Monday. And what that is that big low around the Pacific Northwest finally coming here into the Northwest, and it's going to give two rounds late Sunday night, rather, into Monday as it becomes cut off from the main flow here. So this could be a little bit of a soaker. Some of the mountains, in fact, a half inch to an inch. Here around the valleys, though, I think a tenth to a quarter through this event's probably what we're going to be looking at. We'll check out the rest of the forecast details. Those are coming your way next.
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3: Anaconda, partly cloudy today, 72. Maybe a spotty shower late this evening, 42 overnight tonight. Partly cloudy skies for Saturday, 74. A little less breezy. Now, clouds increase, winds pick up on Sunday. I think most of the day we're going to be dry, but then Sunday overnight into early Monday now, we'll have some rain and 46. Now, going into Labor Day, 65 for our high temperature. We'll clear out by about midday Tuesday, and temperatures in the upper 60s, partly cloudy Wednesday and Thursday, with highs in the low and mid-70s around here. And then for Deer Lodge today, partly cloudy skies, just a little breezy, 72, 42 overnight tonight. And then for Saturday, 74 the score. We'll be in the upper 70s on Sunday, and I think, again, dry most of the day, but then that rain pushes in Sunday night, and rain looks to linger. One round early, Monday morning through about midday, and then through the afternoon, a couple of thunderstorms pop off now, and that's due to the dynamics of this low that's going to be right over the top of us. 39 on Tuesday, so it brings in that colder air, and then skies clear, but temperatures a little bit cooler than normal. We'll be in the upper 60s. Sunshine will be plentiful by the time we get into Wednesday, and numbers a little bit closer than normal, back in the low 70s. We'll be in the mid-70s by next Thursday. And then for Whitehall, increasing clouds, 72, 45 overnight tonight. We'll head for 74 on Saturday, mostly sunny on Sunday as well with 73. Rain comes to us too, though, on Labor Day, 64 for our high. We'll be in the mid-60s under a partly cloudy sky on Tuesday. And then for Wednesday and Thursday, we should be in the upper 70s around here. Now for Butte, partly cloudy skies will be at 73 today. We got a chance of a little bit of shower activity, but I think that's going to be to the north and west of us. As we look ahead towards Saturday, partly cloudy, 75, maybe an isolated storm about mid-afternoon, doesn't look like much. Partly cloudy on Sunday, will be at 76. And then Monday morning, the rain starts to get going. By midday to afternoon, another round of thunderstorms, temperatures cooler. Labor Day, 65. And then for Tuesday, we should clear out, and highs in the upper 60s. We're back to room temperature of 72 on Wednesday under partly cloudy skies with low and mid-70s.

0: region. So 45 in Phillipsburg, the coolest spot. Anaconda at 50. It's Dillon at 51 degrees. Whitehall, you're at 49. I said Drummond at 49 as well, and Deer Lodge at 47 degrees. So again, 47 here as well, here on Dewey Boulevard, and 48 at the Burt Mooney Airport. So there you go, your weather this morning at 7:34 on Copper 94 is a service of Sticks and Stones with Miss Tammy and our weather guide, Jeff Womack.
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0: All righty, let's roll right back into your music on your hometown station with a little flashback on a Feel Good Friday. It's the Human League. And don't you want me? Well, the boys wanted my cookies when they were here. Bays and his brother finished off my breakfast. Good morning from the Hungry Pirate of the

0: The Human League on Copper 94, and if you're wanting what happened on this date in history, you came to the right station as I get ready to check in with today's time capsule. And we'll do that after we check in with these folks.
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in the year. 1781, Los Angeles was founded by Spanish settlers under the leadership of Governor Felipe de Neve. In 1888, George Eastman secured a patent for the hand-roll camera and registered the trademark.

to Munich Olympics in the 400-meter relay. 1972 as well, the longest-running game show in the U.S. history, The Price is Right, debuted on CBS. That's when I'd want to be on. I'd probably lose because, well, I don't get money. In 1998, Google was founded by Stanford University PhD students Sergey Brin and Larry Page. So you can Google it, thanks to them. Today's birthdays, Golf Hall of Famer Raymond Floyd is 84. Also from the Golf Hall, Tom Watson, 77. Actor-comedian Damon Wayans Sr. is 66. Baseball Hall of Famer Mike Piazza, 58. DJ, musician, producer Mark Ronson is 51. Actor Wes Bentley, 48. Singer, actress Beyonce is 45. Actor, comedian Kyle Mooney from Saturday Night Live, 42. Actress Victoria Morales is 30. And singer Mackenzie Saul is 26. And if it's your birthday today, well, happy birthday to you from Copper 94 as you celebrate your birthday. And congratulations on making another trip around the sun. All right, there you go. Your birthdays as we get back to music here at Copper. With, I didn't have a bunch of those other ones planned, so we're going to do Shane's favorite artist. Yeah, since he's driving to work right now, probably tapping his toes when he gets this one going. Very slowly, by the way. Okay, I wasn't prepared. Sorry, Shane. I played a poopy song on a Feel Good Friday.

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5: 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I

as we get you done with your roads and get ready to head to the wacky side of the news. The wacky side of the news, of course, is on the way, but first enjoying the good

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1: Here we go, and your Friday wacky side of the news. Uh-oh, fingers are pointed at the Fist Brothers again. Yeah, here we go again. Tale as old as time, so at least this week. British police are looking for the Stout Stealers. That's right. Police are saying a Stout Task Force has been put together to recover 70,000 pints of stolen Guinness. Ruh-roh. Two trailer truckloads of the famously creamy dark beer, valued at about $155,000, were stolen from a depot in Liverpool in northwest England. No, it wasn't the Beatles. Stop it. It is famously said that Guinness is good for you, but it's not good for you to steal, according to Sergeant Gary McClatchy. We will settle for nothing less than full recovery, mainly because Guinness said they will pay the officers that catch the crooks in Guinness. You crooks are in big trouble. Guinness had been destined for pubs, was snatched Monday night by two drivers who pulled up in an industrial park away from the trailers containing the 800 barrels of stout. The trailers themselves are worth 67,000. Of course, this comes on the heels of the beer heist in the United States, as the brewers were a little cheeky with Pabst Blue Ribbon, stealing 34,000 cases. Again, fingers pointed at the Fist Brothers. They don't do Pabst. They don't do Guinness. If you know them, they are Coors Light drinkers. Leave them alone. There you go, guys. I took care of that for you. All right. Police said a 39-year-old man known by the disturbing moniker of the Serial Butt Sniffer is back behind bars in Southern California. Tell me why some idiot would do this. Well, it's easy. For TikTok clicks. Khalees Crowder allegedly caught in the act once again in a dollar store, raising new questions about why he keeps getting his butt out. Employees at a discount store in Glendale said Crowder was there again, as employees and customers were bending down to place things on the bottom shelves or pick things up on the bottom shelves. Crowder would record himself sneaking up and sniffing. Really? You are one sick dude. Oh, anyway, Khalees Crowder caught on surveillance videos this time, sniffing the backsides of its unsuspecting shoppers. They reviewed the footage. The butt sniffer, according to the officer, said it's the worst case thing happening. All for social media clicks. Ugh. Find a better way to make a living, really? While staying with the odoriferous, a second grade teacher in Georgia is gaining plenty of attention after she sniffed out a possible solution to a lingering problem in her classroom. Flatulation by students. In case you're not wanting to look up that word, it's farting, passing gas, tooting, or for the ladies, it's fluffing. Anyway, Candy Cindy Browning, a 36-year-old second grade teacher in Atlanta, designated a special corner of her classroom for students to go to pass their gas. Browning refers to the area as her gas station, but the exact place where the students actually light them up, rip them off, is known as the Gusty Winds area. Gusty Winds, gas station, Tudor Corner. Yeah, they've got all kinds of names. It does have an air freshener nearby. It is plastic stretched over a corner of the room with an exhaust fan blowing the fumous items out the window. Necessity was the mother of all of this corner. Sydney Browning said she has a very weak stomach. And working with second graders, they have a tendency to want to go to the bathroom all the time. She thought if they could just tutor in the classroom, they'd be able to stay longer and learn more, and it would keep her from getting nauseous. Some people saying, has no one talked to this woman and explained that you do not have a gas roundup? You do not have little cowboys riding around, rounding up the gas to keep it from going to the rest of the room? Oh, lady, really? But the big concern is it's become entertainment in the classroom. Tommy's gonna toot. Tommy's gonna toot. Anyway, yeah, the kids and the DJ having fun with this one. Uh-oh. I gotta go to my corner, so I'm done. Okay, quick. The Wacky Side of the News, Copper 94. 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Have a good one. See you next Tuesday, back here on Copper 94. Bye now. Okay, I gotta get to the weather first. The weather brought to you by Miss Kelly and DJ. The DJ never uses that corner. Oh, it's unique lighting.
6: 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Honestly, we hear that all the time. 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
1: Increasing clouds on your Friday with 72 as a high and winds out of the west up to 22 miles an hour. Tonight, chance of showers under mostly cloudy skies, 42 for the low and winds up to 20 miles an hour. Saturday, cloudy, 74 and a west wind up to 18 miles.

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1: Sticks and Stone, Shelty Glass, and Ridgeline Heating and Cooling present our Athletes of the Week. It is officially time to head back to school. 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We also want to send a special message to our high school athletes. You've already been hard at work practicing for the upcoming season, and we cannot wait to watch you compete this year. We look forward to sharing your athletic accomplishments here on Athlete of the Week.

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1: All right, everybody, it's time. 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An ongoing lawsuit in Butte Silver Bow District Court regarding one group's efforts to make the idea of building a data center in Butte a votable issue is prepared to take on the issue to the Montana Supreme Court. Earlier this week, District Court Judge Frank Joseph upheld the Butte Silver Bow Clerk and Recorder's decision to nullify a ballot initiative submitted by 406 People First, which would put any proposal to construct a data center in Butte up to a two-thirds majority vote if it passed. In his ruling, Joseph cited state statutes which would establish a deadline of July 13th for 406 People First to collect and submit the number of signatures required to put the initiative on the ballot, even though Butte Silver Bow erroneously gave the group a deadline of August 14th. As a result, 406 People First have submitted an appeal to the Montana Supreme Court seeking an expedited hearing on hopes of having a decision prior to the general election in November. While 406 People First await the Supreme Court's verdict, other avenues are being explored. Joseph suggested to Butte Silver Bow government they can make right on the error by holding an initiative to a special election. But Evan Barrett, one of the members of 406 People First, went to the Council of Commissioners this last Wednesday night and asked the council if they could then ask the county attorney to put it on the ballot, taking the issue into the council and having the council pass the initiative onto the ballot for the November election. Butte Silver Bow official stance on the ballot initiative is neutral one, according to County Attorney Matt Inruth at the hearings with Judge Joseph. County officials have no further comment, though, on the matter due to the policy that they do not speak on pending litigation. Easy for me to say. All right, we'll wrap up your Montana news. Well, wait a minute. Let's keep going here. Hang on a sec. A man accused of killing two people and wounding two others near Absorkey in December of 2025 changed his plea from not guilty to guilty Thursday afternoon in Stillwater District Court in Columbus. Tyler Ellen Turney is accused of shooting and killing his estranged girlfriend, Nyla Dawson, and her mother, Justine Dawson, at the home on Stillwater River Road between Absorkey and Nye. Prosecutors said he also shot and wounded Nyla Dawson's father, Greg Dawson, and her friend, Matthew Cale Osgood. Prosecutors stated in charging documents that Turney drove from Texas to Montana in an attempt to reconcile with Nyla Dawson, a student at Rocky Mountain College. Instead, prosecutors alleged he raped Nyla Dawson at her campus apartment and tracked her to her parents' home, where he shot and killed her mother and her. Turney then shot Greg Dawson in the back when he investigated the early morning commotion in the garage, then shot Osgood as he approached the residence to help, according to court documents. Turney could face four life sentences, sentencing as expected in October or November. Now we'll wrap up Montana news after this.
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1: And finally, bears are taking over Bozeman. No, I'm not talking about the Montana Grizzlies. Actual bears. Yeah, the furry ones. Hairy, you know the ones. Anyway, from the Four Corners area to the M Trail, the city is having a surge in bears being spotted throughout the community. Russ Ward says the animals were being drawn in by an easy opportunity for food. Bozeman bears are hungry, and your trash is on the menu, according to Ward. you need to make sure you keep it safe. Over 600 bear spottings in the last month. As the consequences of bears finding the food can be severe, a fed bear is a dead bear, according to Ward from the Fish and Game. There's just no way to rehabilitate a bear after it's been in trash and everything else. Ward says the single most effective thing residents can do is keep trash secured until pickup day. And keep in mind, here on the East Ridge, we've had a lot of bear issues as well this fall, and reminding people on the East Ridge and people throughout Butte to make sure your bins are locked, make sure that your gates are locked to where your garbage is located, because once the bears start eating, they're going to keep coming back for more. So there you go. Beware, bear aware, even in town, even in home. A woman in Manhattan had the bear in her house. Yeah, bad stuff. Yeah, 8:31, my friends, and there you go. Up to date with your latest in Montana news. 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We're heading over to the weather with Womack for your Labor Day weekend, but first, we got to go to school.
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4: Well, today, seasonable temperatures around the area. Now, maybe a chance of some isolated showers off to the west, but here around the Silver Bow area, I think we're going to remain dry. Trouble is the winds, and things a little bit on the unsettled side. So we got some cloud cover here this morning. Those gusty winds leading to critical fire conditions, so something to be aware of if, you're starting a holiday weekend early and going out into the backcountry. Still a lot of dry ground, so just a heads up on that. We've got a big low to the Pacific Northwest. It is coming in here, and then another one coming in as we head into the weekend, and this is the one by Sunday into Monday. Well, I think that's going to set up a soggy scene here for our Labor Day. It's going to bring the temperatures down as well, and also some wind in the mix with all that. Now, before we get to that, for today, Saturday, and even part of Sunday, it is looking dry but windy. So something to be keeping an eye on around here in terms of the fire weather. As we get into next week, we're going to see some pretty rapid clearing by Tuesday, and temperature's going to be right around normal as we head into next week around here. But again, some seasonable and reasonable temperatures, just a little bit windy, but it will be soggy with a more dynamic pattern coming in on a Sunday into Monday. And what that is that big low around the Pacific Northwest finally coming here into the Northwest, and it's going to give two rounds late Sunday night, rather, into Monday as it becomes cut off from the main flow here. So this could be a little bit of a soaker. Some of the mountains, in fact, a half inch to an inch. Here around the valleys, though, I think a tenth to a quarter through this event's probably what we're going to be looking at. We'll check out the rest of the forecast details. Those are coming your way next.
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0: This evening, 42 overnight tonight. Partly cloudy skies for Saturday, 74, a little less breezy. Now, clouds increase, winds pick up on Sunday. I think most of the day we're going to be dry, but then Sunday overnight into early Monday now, we'll have some rain and 46. Now, going into Labor Day, 65 for our high temperature. We'll clear out by about midday Tuesday and temperatures in the upper 60s. Partly cloudy Wednesday and Thursday with highs in the low and mid 70s around here. And then for Deer Lodge today, partly cloudy skies, just a little breezy, 72, 42 overnight tonight. And then for Saturday, 74 the score. We'll be in the upper 70s on Sunday. And I think, again, dry most of the day, but then that rain pushes in Sunday night and rain looks to linger. One round early, Monday morning through about midday, and then through the afternoon, a couple of thunderstorms pop off now, and that's due to the dynamics of this low that's going to be right over the top of us. 39 on Tuesdays, it brings in that colder air, and then skies clear, but temperatures a little bit cooler than normal will be in the upper 60s. Sunshine will be plentiful by the time we get into Wednesday, and numbers a little bit closer than normal, back in the low 70s. We'll be in the mid 70s by next Thursday. And then for Whitehall, increasing clouds, 72, 45 overnight tonight. We'll head for 74 on Saturday, mostly sunny on Sunday as well with 73. Rain comes to us too, though, on Labor Day, 64 for our high. We'll be in the mid-60s under a partly cloudy sky on Tuesday. And then for Wednesday and Thursday, we should be in the upper 70s around here. Now for Butte, partly cloudy skies will be at 73 today. We got a chance of a little bit of shower activity, but I think that's going to be to the north and west of us. As we look ahead towards Saturday, partly cloudy, 75, maybe an isolated storm. About mid-afternoon, doesn't look like much. Partly cloudy on Sunday will be at 76. And then Monday morning, the rain starts to get going. By midday to afternoon, another round of thunderstorms. Temperatures cooler. Labor Day, 65. And then for Tuesday, we should clear out and highs in the upper 60s. We're back to room temperature of 72 on Wednesday under partly cloudy skies with low and mid-70s by the end of next week. I'm meteorologist Jeff Womack. That's the KBOW Copper 94 weather.
1: Well, thank you very much, Womy Mac. It's starting out to be a good day. We have some sunshine, some smoke out there, a few high clouds, but not too bad. Partly sunny, they're calling it. 53 degrees right now here on Dewey Boulevard, 51 out at the Burt Mooney Airport. Deer Lodge and Drummond both at 50. Phillipsburg remains a cool spot at 48 degrees. Whitehall at 51. Dillon at 56. Anaconda at 52 degrees. And over in Boulder, 58. Again, 53 on Dewey Boulevard on this feel-good Friday morning at 8:37. And your weather brought to you by the Legion Oasis with Mr. Jeff Womack.
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0: Oh, yeah, not dead yet, but boy, I've been sure slacking here in the Copper Studio, so it's time to put my stuff back together and get you ready for sports and stuff. 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

0: 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Well, in sports, it was a pretty darn good outing for the guys and gals of Butte as they were playing up in Helena in the golf tournament hosted by Helena, the Helena schools, and it was the Max Milton show, to say the least. I got to tell you about him. This Polson golfer shot a 63 on the par 72 Bill Roberts golf course to go the 64 from Thursday. Ladies and gentlemen, that's 17 under par to win it all. His performance has left everybody saying, what the heck? Yeah, anyway. But it was a great day, and Butte had some great scores. Scores that would usually get them in a top 10 and usually get the team in a top 3. But everybody played well at this tournament. Butte High senior Kate Deshaw held on to fourth place on the girls' leaderboard, while Bulldog junior Jack Molstein moved up to take seventh place and finish in the top 10 on the boys' side of things. Molstein improved three shots for a 2-under par 70, finishing at 1-under total of 143. Butte High shot a 598 to take fourth. The Bulldogs followed a 298 with a 300. Butte High junior Tegan Jelinich and Bulldog freshman Lane Lysak tied for 14th place at 150. Both followed a 74 with a final round 76. Sophomore Beckham Kinsey followed a 77 with an 81 for a 158. And sophomore Miles Choquette improved six shots for a 78 and a 162. On the girls' side, Deshaw, as I said, finished in the top five. She shot an 82 Wednesday, finishing with a 92 for a 175 total. Big Sky won the team title at 712. Butte High finished fifth at a 796. Junior Sage Labor improved 10 shots for an 89 to place 13th for Butte High at 188. Sophomore Lily Sandoval finished at 223. Sophomore Julia Deshaw at 226. And freshman Lily Carden at 229. Bulldogs back in action next Wednesday and Thursday when they play at the Kalispell Invitational as they get ready to go that way. Well, here we are into Labor Day weekend, and it is going to be a busy, busy, busy weekend. Oh, and by the way, got to say this. I forgot. I got one more thing here. Butte High Flag Fush football team, the gals from Butte High, played host to Missoula Hellgate yesterday up at Naranchi Stadium. Hellgate used the air with the quarterback, their little sophomore quarterback Gilman, throwing four touchdowns. Or three touchdowns, I guess. No, there was four. She had her players four touchdowns. I didn't get the extra points, so they ended up 26-0 over the Bulldogs at Naranchi yesterday. There, I kind of had to get that in there. Sorry. Let's see. What else? Well, tonight, it's football night in Butte as the Butte High Bulldogs, after their trip to Gallatin last weekend, come home to play host to Billings Skyview Falcons. It's little guy football night at Naranchi Stadium. Kickoff at 7 o'clock. I'll have the call along with Morgan, as we'll be together over on KBOW at AM 550 and 101.5 FM. Again, Bulldogs under the lights at Naranchi tonight. The Maroons also under the lights, but you won't see their lights. They're all the way out at Hardin. Here's a road trip for you. All the way out to Hardin to take on the Bulldogs. Butte Central Hardin will play at 7 o'clock tonight. Maroons going in, as are the Bulldogs, looking for their first win of the season. Now, of course, tonight also Montana Tech at MSU Bobcat Twilight for cross country. They'll be running at night tonight in Bozeman. Volleyball-wise, Montana Tech all the way out in Mayville, North Dakota. That's way, way out there, folks. Mayville, North Dakota, where they will be taking on Mayville State in action at 5 o'clock tonight in Frontier Conference volleyball. Butte High girls flag football team, they don't get any rest after the Hellgate game. They travel north to Kalispell. They will play Kalispell Glacier at 2 o'clock today, then they play Flathead tomorrow. Soccer-wise, Butte High also in Kalispell. They have Glacier, the boys at 2 o'clock, the girls at 4 o'clock. Butte High's cross-country team's in Belgrade. They have a 10 o'clock first gun today. Butte Central at the Southwestern A tip-off tournament in East Helena. They'll be playing up there through the weekend. Of course, then on Saturday, the big game, and this is a big game. Number 5, Montana Tech, taking on number 11, Carroll College. These two met twice last year with Tech on a 5-game winning streak against the Saints. winning the first game in regular season early like this one, and then beating them in the opening round of the NAIA tournament back at Bob Green, and they're looking to do it today or again. But Mr. Hewitt has other thoughts, but Mr. Wilson says we have the answer, so it shouldn't be a good one. Number 5, number 11, facing off up at Bob Green Field. Going to be a good one. I'll have the call with Mick Delaney and Morgan tomorrow from up at Montana Tech. It should be a ton of fun. Montana Tech also is playing in the Labor Day Classic at the Butte Country Club both Saturday and Sunday. Montana Tech volleyball team at Valley City State as they'll travel to Valley City, North Dakota for game 2 of their road trip out the Dakotas. Butte High, I said flag football, Kalispell Glacier, 4 o'clock, or that'll be Flathead. Soccer takes on Flathead at 10 for the boys and noon for the girls on Saturday. Butte Central continues that tournament up at East Helena. And then on Sunday, the college golf continues at the Butte Country Club. And they'll play all the way through Monday in the Labor Day Classic. So busy, busy, busy, busy weekend of sports, including the Grizzlies playing on Saturday against Drake. We'll have that game for you right here on Copper 94 with the Copper Sports Club. All right, 901, my friends, and I am done with the local side of sports. We'll take a quick peek, that is, at the national sports scene. But first, I want to remind you that Montana Tech is a great place to go if you're looking for a fantastic future, for higher pay than any other school coming out of college, for less debt than any other school coming out of college, for the highest placement rate of any school in Montana. It's Montana Tech, and not just in Montana. Considered one of the best of the best, one of the best 14%. 392 colleges in the United States is recognized as the best, and just a few recognize the best of the West, and Montana Tech was on both of those lists. Because at Montana Tech, everybody from the guys that are sweeping up the garbage to the folks that are sitting in the highest chair in the building are all there to make sure your future is bright. 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Montana Tech, where your future is bright and it's waiting you, so go get it, okay? What else going on in sports? Well, Daquan Wright and Xavier Harris are cleared to return to college football after brief stints in the NFL, according to the judge's orders from yesterday evening, setting up a dramatic showdown between the SEC and LSU leading into season opening games this weekend. Wright and Harris, both former Ole Miss players, said in a lengthy court hearing Thursday that they intended to join their former coach, Lane Kiffin, during his debut season at LSU, which opens play Saturday night against Clemson. They are among 42 athletes from various sports, including former Notre Dame pass rusher Junior Tolomaka, who also plan to play for LSU, who have sued the NCAA and Louisiana to play a fifth and final season of college, even after moving on to the NFL and saying that they were going to and were drafted, but now have stepped back and said they are ready to play again. Fights are just starting. Attorneys representing the SEC say they plan to file an appeal to Jordan's decision as soon as possible and are trying everything they can to block these players from playing for LSU Saturday night. That's going to make for interesting, as finally the dollars are fighting with each other. And that's been the problem with the pro and now college sports. All right, let's go to a pro sport. Let's find out what's going on with some baseball. How come I'm not getting zoo? Let's go back here to Thursday. The Giants got beat by the Pirates 5-2. It was the Blue Jays doubling up the Cards 6-3 last night. Astros a 6-2 winner over the White Sox. Red Sox held off the O-Birds 6-5, the final. The Cubbies in a pitcher's battle, a 2-1 winner over the Brew Crew, keeping the Brews at 87 wins on the season. Royals a 7-3 winner over the Marlins. It was a big shutout for the Rangers as they beat the T-Rays 6-0 in the shutout. Athletics 7-4 winner over the Mariners. It was the Dodgers 1 run better than the Cardinals 3-2. And there you go, my friends. 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Let's go check the world now with ABC News.
1: ABC News, I'm Sherry Preston. The defense in the Lindsey Clancy trial again calling for one juror to be dismissed.
2: He is not being honest with you at the sidebar. I would go so far as to reluctantly say that the individual has made a false statement under oath to this court. There has to be an issue.
1: Clancy's attorney, Kevin Reddington. Despite that, the judge rejected a call to dismiss that juror. Other members of the jury have said twice now that they are deadlocked. Diesel fuel has hit a record price, soaring to an average of $5.85 a gallon for the first time. The war with Iran, the main reason why. Gas prices more than a dollar a gallon higher than they were last Labor Day weekend. A surprise rebound in the jobs market. Employers added 162,000 jobs in August. The Labor Department reports hiring far exceeding the 65,000 jobs forecasters had expected. The report, plus high inflation, leading more speculations interest rates could rise. This is ABC News.
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0: Increasing clouds on your Friday with 72 as a high and winds out of the west up to 22 miles an hour. Tonight, chance of showers under mostly cloudy skies, 42 for the low and winds up to 20 miles an hour. Saturday, cloudy, 74 and a west wind up to 18 miles an hour.

0: Getting your sweet start to your 9 o'clock hour here at Copper 94 as we dance our way together into Labor Day weekend. 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
0: The biggest American car failure was introduced on this day in 1957. It was, of course, the Edsel. Ford expected to sell 200,000 Edsels the first year, but the total volume sold was just 63,000. So Ford introduced a new version of the Edsel for 1959. More next.
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0: Ophelia was calling and asking for that one over from Yale Street, so we threw it her way. Hopefully it didn't bother the rest of you. Anyway, good morning, 9:26, as we're getting closer and closer to that giveaway of the next $250 in copper cash. I just brought the bin into the studio, and Shane's going to be joining me at the bottom of the hour, so keep your dial locked in.
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0: Well, we can give somebody a free ride to, the bank here, Shane. Are you ready?
7: Hello, I like money.
0: Yeah, especially when it's mine that you're giving away. Thanks, bud.
3: I was going to say, the only thing I like more than it is giving it away, but whatever you say, boss, whatever you say.
0: Well, we're ready for winner number 23. Again, we're giving away $10,000 total. We're already over the halfway mark. We're going all the way to 40 winners in celebration of 250 years of America. So shake it up and let's give us our next $250 winner.
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3: You got the slip right here.
0: Tell us.
3: Congratulations to Emily Henry. Emily Henry.
0: Okay, that's one. Haven't heard that one. That's a new winner.
3: That's a new one. So we're going to give you a call right now to make sure that you qualify. And if you did, you just won $250 of Copper Crazy Cash.
0: All right, Emily Henry. Just like Copper 94. Unstoppable. Give it away cash from the Copper Toy Box. We're calling Emily Henry right now.

0: Yeah, you love those ones. I know you do. There's a little Mikey for you on your hometown station, Unstoppable and Beat It. And that exactly explains Emily Henry. Emily was our winner. I talked to her just moments ago, and she has picked up the next prize package on the Copper Toy Box as she takes home winner number 23. So congratulations to Emily. And a reminder that you can get out and get registered, because next Wednesday morning, I'll be giving you winner number 24 away as we're working our way to 40 winners of $250 in celebration of 250 years of America. So congratulations to Emily Henry, and get ready for your next chance to win right here with Southwest Montana's number one FM, Copper 94.
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2: This is a special report from ABC News. It's not over quite yet, but it appears to be in Plymouth, Massachusetts.
3: I'm going to declare mistrial at this point.
2: That was the judge after Lindsey Clancy's attorney read the note that the jury had sent to the courtroom just a few moments ago.
4: Jury foreperson wrote very unusually and with a heavy heart that we are unable to come to a decision.
2: The jury in the trial saying once again it was unable to reach a unanimous decision. That happening just now in the Plymouth, Massachusetts courtroom. The court opened today with the judge saying he would not dismiss a juror that defense attorney Kevin Reddington argued was not following the judge's instructions, stating a defendant must be proven guilty beyond a reasonable doubt. Clancy killed her three children in 2023, but says she did it while suffering from postpartum psychosis. Once again, the judge declaring a mistrial, but saying he'll hold off for at least an hour for a final decision. This is ABC News.
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8: Increasing clouds on your Friday with 72 as a high and winds out of the west up to 22 miles an hour. Tonight, chance of showers under mostly cloudy skies, 42 for the low and winds up to 20 miles an hour. Saturday, cloudy, 74 and a west wind up to 18 miles an hour.

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0: 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By the way, if you like songs like that, you can still catch the Copper Feels Good Friday Classics Hour tonight with Scott Perini. 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
0: 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And here's what a Kodachrome to celebrate.

0: Helping you smile your way through a feel-good Friday at Copper 94. We definitely put a smile on Emily Henry's face as she was the name drawn and the winner of $250 in Copper Cash this morning. And your next chance to win? 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

0: Good Friday at Copper 94 as we get ready to feel really good with some information about Anaconda Auto. 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

0: a report from ABC News. Right now, the jury in the Lindsey Clancy trial is waiting to see whether the Massachusetts State Supreme Judicial Court will grant an emergency stay in that case in an effort to prevent the judge from declaring a mistrial. Clancy's defense attorney, Kevin Reddington, asking for that stay after jurors came back without a decision today.
1: He did not appear to cite a lot of case law. And if he had it, he undoubtedly would have to make a more proper judicial argument. This seems to be an argument more of passion, because he does appear to believe he is close to the outcome that he wants, and he wants the jury to try and work it out.
0: ABC's Aaron Katursky in Plymouth, Massachusetts. In court yesterday, Reddington said there's one juror who's refusing to adhere to Judge William Sullivan's instructions regarding reasonable doubt. This is ABC News.
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4: Increasing clouds on your Friday with 72 as a high and winds out of the west up to 22 miles an hour. Tonight, chance of showers under mostly cloudy skies, 42 for the low and winds up to 20 miles an hour. Saturday, cloudy, 74 and a west wind up to 18 miles an hour.

0: Well, I can tell you who knows. Marcy knows all about what's going on at Anaconda Motors this hour, and she's going to tell us all about it right after we take this 60-second timeout on Copper.
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1: Alrighty. So where are you guys located at here in Anaconda?
2: So we're at 106 Madison Street. We're right next to the other big dealership. Everyone knows that one. And, you know, we get along very well with the other big dealership in town. But sometimes, you know, people need the budget-friendly used vehicle that they have some credit challenges, and that's what we're here for. And like I said, smaller down payments or trade-ins can be the down payment, and the consignments that we take on. If you want to take the hassle out of selling something, come and see us, and we'll do the work for you.
1: Awesome. Okay. So, really, here in Anaconda, Montana, they have everything covered, right? So, come on over and see Nick and the crew at Anaconda Auto Sales. And, again, we're in beautiful Anaconda, Montana. We'll be talking to Nick here as we go over the next hour, and we're on your hometown station.

0: on Radio Copper 94. And by the way, very little risk and a whole lot of reward if you head over to Anaconda Motors today. Marcy will tell you why when we check in with her next.
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6: 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All right. We'll be talking more with Nick here in the next half hour, and please join us, and we're on your hometown station.

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1: 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That's where we're at today. I'm talking with Nick, and Nick, we're going to talk a little bit about your inventory. So tell us some great items that you have there on the lot.
2: Yeah, one of the things that we've done for years is we've had a large selection. Being a used dealership, we can take any make and model, and we have budget-friendly vehicles that we purchase to resell. However, we do have some newer vehicles that would be out of our range of being able to buy, but we can still sell them. For example, we have a 2020 Tahoe, 2021 Tahoe sitting out there. Beautiful vehicle. Right around the 40K mark, that is certainly our most expensive vehicle. However, that vehicle, brand new, a couple years later, is almost twice as much. So we still have

0: a better selection of vehicles for people that can afford those and have great credit. But on the bottom end, we also have vehicles that we can do in-house financing on a few of them, so no credit needed, and payments under $300, so budget-friendly, low down payments, and those vehicles are generally under $5,000 to $6,000. We do have a couple Tahoes, an Avalanche. We just sold a Kia that way. So every month we have a very limited amount of in-house financing deals that we can do for people that are credit challenged that we can help out. And then we've got everything in between. We do consignments and sell RVs, trailers, motorcycles, boats. I mean, that's one great thing about our dealership is, you know, if it's sellable and it's a good unit and people need help selling it, we'll take it on and get it out there and get it sold for them.
1: Awesome. All right. So, so come down to Anaconda Auto Sales. Again, what is your location?
0: 106 Madison Street.
1: Okay, and we're in Anaconda, Montana. So we've got one more remote break. We'll be talking with Nick here at Anaconda Auto Sales, and we're on your hometown station.

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1: Well, what we'd like to do here at Copper 94 is let you know about all the good things going on throughout southwestern Montana. And Marcy's going to have some of those sweet deal ideas for you coming up after we check in with these folks.
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3: Here we go, and your Friday wacky side of the news. Uh-oh, fingers are pointed at the Fist Brothers again. Yeah, here we go again. Tale as old as time, so at least this week. British police are looking for the Stout Stealers. That's right. Police are saying a Stout Task Force has been put together to recover 70,000 pints of stolen Guinness.
4: Ruh-roh.
3: Two trailer truckloads of the famously creamy dark beer, valued at about $155,000, were stolen from a depot in Liverpool in northwest England. No, it wasn't the Beatles. Stop it. It is famously said that Guinness is good for you, but it's not good for you to steal, according to Sergeant Gary McClatchy. We will settle for nothing less than full recovery. Mainly because Guinness said they will pay the officers that catch the crooks in Guinness. You crooks are in big trouble. Guinness had been destined for pubs, was snatched Monday night by two drivers who pulled up in an industrial park away from the trailers containing the 800 barrels of stout. The trailers themselves are worth 67,000. Of course, this comes on the heels of the beer heist in the United States, as the brewers were a little cheeky with Pabst Blue Ribbon, stealing 34,000 cases. Again, fingers pointed at the Fist Brothers. They don't do Pabst. They don't do Guinness. If you know them, they are Coors Light drinkers. Leave them alone. There you go, guys. I took care of that for you. All right, police said a 39-year-old man known by the disturbing moniker of the Serial Butt Sniffer is back behind bars in Southern California. Tell me why some idiot would do this? Well, it's easy. For TikTok clicks. Khalees Crowder allegedly caught in the act once again in a dollar store, raising new questions about why he keeps getting his butt out. Employees at a discount store in Glendale said Crowder was there again, as employees and customers were bending down to place things on the bottom shelves or pick things up on the bottom shelves, Crowder would record himself sneaking up and sniffing. Really? You are one sick dude. Oh, anyway, Khalees Crowder caught on surveillance videos this time, sniffing the backsides of its unsuspecting shoppers. They reviewed the footage. The butt sniffer, according to the officer, said it's the worst case thing happening, all for social media clicks. Ugh. Find a better way to make a living, really? While staying with the odoriferous, a second grade teacher in Georgia is gaining plenty of attention after she sniffed out a possible solution to a lingering problem in her classroom. Flatulation by students. In case you're not wanting to look up that word, it's farting, passing gas, tooting, or for the ladies, it's fluffing. Anyway, Candy Sydney Browning, a 36-year-old second grade teacher in Atlanta, designated a special corner of her classroom for students to go to pass their gas. Ronnie refers to the area as her gas station, but the exact place where the students actually light them up, rip them off, is known as the Gusty Winds area. Gusty Winds, gas station, Tudor Corner. Yeah, they've got all kinds of names. It does have an air freshener nearby. It is plastic stretched over a corner of the room with an exhaust fan blowing the fumous items out the window. Necessity was the mother of all of this corner. Sydney Browning said she has a very weak stomach. And working with second graders, they have a tendency to want to go to the bathroom all the time. She thought if they could just tutor in the classroom, they'd be able to stay longer and learn more, and it would keep her from getting nauseous. Some people saying, as no one talked to this woman and explained that you do not have a gas roundup. You do not have little cowboys riding around, rounding up the gas to keep it from going to the rest of the room. Oh, lady, really? But the big concern is it's become entertainment in the classroom. Tommy's gonna toot. Tommy's gonna toot. Anyway, yeah, the kids and the DJ having fun with this one. Uh-oh. I gotta go to my corner, so I'm done. Okay, quick. The Wacky Side of the News. 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

0: keeps us and checking in. Great to have you along on Copper 94, your hometown station, as we gear up for a big holiday weekend. And Scott is at Mattress Firm. They've got something pretty big happening, too.
1: Well, thank you very much. Yes, we're happy to have you along with us here on your hometown station. As we're hanging out with you here on our Feel Good Friday afternoon, heading into our Labor Day weekend. Yes, and we're having some good times, not only around Butte in southwestern Montana, but also right here at your Butte Mattress Firm. 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And the best part is they're open 7 days a week. 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So if you can't get down here today, you can always stop in any other day of the week. But the best part is when you make a mattress purchase today, you will get a free purple pillow with that. But that's only if you say that you heard it here on the radio. And we, of course, are happy to have you along with us as we cruise through our Feel Good Friday afternoon into our Labor Day weekend. And with that, we'll get you back into more of the hits you asked for right here on your hometown station, Copper 94.

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1: Steve Sisson with you on your hometown station, Copper 94. Labor Day weekend, Mattress Firm having a big sale. Scott is there to tell us all about it.
2: Well, thank you very much, as once again, we're happy to be along with you here on our Friday as we're spending it with you here at your Butte Mattress Firm here in the Tamarack Square at the corner of Harrison Avenue and Elizabeth Warren. And we're having a wonderful day, and, well, we sure hope that you are too. The best part about your Butte Mattress Firm is not only are they centrally located, but they're open 7 days a week, 10 a.m. to 7 p.m. Monday through Saturday, and then from noon to 6 on Sundays. But more importantly, you can take advantage of the great Labor Day sale that is happening right now, and you've got a little bit of a time window in there to take advantage of some great sales pricing. Now through the 15th of the month, you can stop in and see one of their all-new beds that they've got here, a great mattress. It's right here in front of me, and it is from the Nexus brand, and Nexus is one of those mattress manufacturers that their whole thing to you is that they want to be the only one that you buy a mattress from and be the only mattress that you buy, because these mattresses, the Nexus brand, they offer a lifetime warranty. 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And you can stop in and try it out for yourself. Now, with the way that the showroom's laid out, you can lay on it. You can check it out for yourself. Of course, available in, different feels. But with this, you are getting a lifetime warranty on it. And they've got some special pricing also on this Nexus brand, because they've got a king for a queen sale going on, and then also if you're in the market for a queen size, you can get that for the special pricing of a twin XL. But with the Nexus brand, they're offering a lifetime warranty, and they say that they want to be, just a one-time purchase and a one-time customer and be the last bet that you'll ever get. And you, of course, can find that for yourself here at your Butte Mattress Firm. And we appreciate you for taking time and for being a part of our Friday afternoon here. We've got some more great price incentives and some more beds to tell you about. So we thank you for being with us here on your hometown station, Copper 94.

0: Ace of Base, The Sign on Copper 94, a song that spent 14 weeks at the top of Billboard's pop radio airplay chart, a record that has yet to be broken. It's a big weekend at Mattress Firm, and Scott is there to tell us all about it.
1: Well, thank you very much, as we're happy to be along with you here on our Friday afternoon on your hometown station, Copper 94, as we're hanging out, having some time here at the Butte Mattress Firm in the Tamarack Square at the corner of Harrison Avenue and Elizabeth Warren, and we're keeping the feel-good in your afternoon because it's one of the biggest sales of the year that they have here at Mattress Firm, and that is the Labor Day sale. I mean, in the last break, we talked about the lifetime warranty on the Nexus mattresses that they have. But a couple of other, though, that I want to pass along to you is they've got some great discounts going on right now on the Purple mattresses that have that special gel technology on the inside of them. In fact, basically what the inside of the Purple is more or less like that of a baby pacifier, that same material. But, I mean, it's going to ensure a great night's sleep. And the Purple mattresses have really taken off over the last couple of years. But right now, you can get Purple King for Queen. And that's about $800 to $1,500 off. And then Beauty Rest right now offering $400 to about $600 off. So, I mean, you're going to find great sales, great discounts. And, again, what a great time to start your mattress shopping, because if you're in the market for, you know, a new mattress, why not start here? You can come in, you can view the showroom. 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I mean, if you're looking for something in the range of Firm, maybe you're looking for Purple, a pillow top, whatever it may be, even one with the cooling technology in with it, they've got those. You can lay on them, you can try them out for as long as you want to. 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And again, remember that if you mention you heard us on the radio, when you come in and buy a mattress, you're going to get a free Purple pillow with your purchase. 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

your hometown station, Copper 94 from 1984. The number one hit for Bryan Adams, Heaven. School is back in session. Let's make sure we keep everyone safe, and that includes you driving. Remember, school zones are 15 miles an hour. Remember, kids can be hanging out in the crosswalks, and you want to make sure that you are watching out for them. And if you are a parent, make sure that your children also are being safety conscious as well, looking both ways, not running out in front of cars on the pickup line. And together we can make sure everyone has a safe back-to-school season.

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1: I'm Steve Sisson, and it is great to have you along here on a Friday afternoon as we get ready for Labor Day weekend. 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
2: Well, thank you very much, as we're happy to be along with you here on our Friday, heading into our Labor Day weekend. And you know what? 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I mean, they've got some great pricing and some great incentives going on that you cannot miss out on. 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To some great deals going on some Purple mattresses as well. As a beauty rest. And then remember, when you mentioned that you heard it on the radio with your mattress purchase, you will get yourself a free purple pillow. Make a great picture for the Christmas card. But more importantly, you got to take advantage of the sale now, because the prices are not going to be around for very long. But most of all, when it comes to a deep, undisturbed sleep, you sure deserve it. Because when you go to bed at night, you want to wake up feeling good, you want to wake up feeling refreshed, and you just want to make sure that you have a good day. And by ensuring a great night's sleep, all starts here in just one stop. I mean, walking around the showroom here, I mean, everything from Purple to Beautyrest to the great selection of, they've got American Star and some other ones here. But I mean, they're all color-coded. I mean, they've got Firm Plush Pillow Top. The ones with the cooling technology also seem to be a real hit with people, as when you lay on them, you automatically feel cool. And I mean, if you're a hot sleeper, I mean, it's going to ensure a great night's sleep. And more importantly, when it comes to being comfortable, when you head to bed, well, you can make sure that that happens, and you can start your shopping now. So if you've been kind of tiptoeing around the idea, or you're ready to take the plunge, come on in, because Kiefer will make sure that everything, is covered when it comes to, your comfort, to what feel, to what style. And as I said, they've got great pricing going on. You throw in the in-home sleep trials, and it's a win-win all the way around. So we thank you for being with us here on your hometown station, Copper 94.

0: Topper 94, your hometown station, and Modern English, I'm out with you. A song that was never a U.S. chart hit. It only reached number 76, but MTV gave it a lot of love, and it has since become a new wave classic from the 80s. Steve Sisson with you, and right now, Scott is at Mattress Firm. Scott, what's going on?
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2: Well, we greatly appreciate you for joining in and being a part of our fun today here at your Butte Mattress Firm down here in the Tamarack Square at the corner of Harrison Avenue and Elizabeth Warren. We're heading into our Labor Day weekend and all of the fun and festivities that, are going to commence. All can start right here at your Butte Mattress Firm. Why, you ask? Well, because they've got a wide array of mattresses. And if you've been thinking about, one, getting a great night's sleep, two, getting a new mattress, three, if you've even been, tempted by the whole idea of and kind of tiptoeing around it, why not start your shopping now? I mean, I cannot stress that enough, because when it comes to getting a great night's sleep, I mean, it all factors into how you feel throughout the day. So whether you're getting up and heading to work, if you're retired, we all deserve to get deep, undisturbed sleep. And you can do that, as I said, in just one stop. And during the special Labor Day sale that they've got going on right now, there's great pricing and some great incentives. And a couple of those that I want to throw out there is, well, first of all, when you come in to make your mattress purchase, when you buy now, you're going to get a free purple pillow with your purchase. And speaking of purple, as I said, those are one of the top brands out there, really have taken off in the last couple of years and have got that special technology on the inside. But I say technology because the material that's inside is that comparable to a baby pacifier, a baby binky, if you will. But, I mean, purple is one of the top sellers, and right now you can get king for queen, and that's about $800 to $1,500 off a king, and then $400 to $600 off a beauty rest. And so, I mean, you can't really pass up great deals like this, because you're not going to find them anywhere else. And when it comes to Mattress Firm, I mean, these are not, some sort of like value line mattresses. They are all top brands, and they are all top brands that you know, from Serta to Tempur-Pedic to Nexus to Purple to, I mean, you name it, they've got it, and they can get you a great night's sleep, and they can get you into the mattress of your dreams. And you can start your shopping right here at Mattress Firm, and we are happy to have you along with us here on your hometown station, Copper 94.

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2: Report from ABC News. The judge in the Lindsey Clancy case has officially declared a mistrial. It comes after Clancy's defense attorney, Kevin Reddington, tried to stay that declaration, which was struck down this afternoon by the Massachusetts State Supreme Court. ABC's Aaron Katursky, outside the courthouse in Plymouth, says it was an unusual move from Reddington.
3: I was struck, though, that in Reddington's argument to Judge Sullivan to urge the jury forward, despite three times coming back saying they're unable to reach a unanimous verdict, he did not appear to cite a lot of case law. And if he had it, he undoubtedly would have to make a more proper judicial argument.
2: Clancy was on trial for killing her three children in 2023, with her defense arguing she wasn't criminally liable for the crime since she was suffering from postpartum psychosis at the time. Jurors deliberated for 7 days. This is ABC News.
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6: 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I'm Steve Sisson, and it is going to be great to have you along with me this entire hour. We're going to be checking in with Scott at Mattress Firm. 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
0: I'm Steve Sisson. 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Coming up, would you rather travel with a friend or a pet? We'll share the results of a survey about that. 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
6: Well, thank you very much as we welcome you back down here to your Butte Mattress Firm as we're hanging out and having some fun here on our Feel Good Friday. As we're heading into our Labor Day weekend, and your first stop should be before you even think about heading out or going anywhere is here to the Mattress Firm showroom, because when it comes to, getting a new bed, getting a new mattress, you can be well set in the right direction in just a few easy steps. And when I say that, they've got a great color-coded system here. I mean, as I said, they've got everything with Firm is yellow, Plush is orange, Pillow Top is red. I mean, they've got the mattresses that have the cooling technology involved with them. They've got the purple, which have that grid system in them. They've got a great selection of the Tempur-Pedics over there with a memory foam, and super comfortable. But most of all, it can get you a great night's sleep. And when you start shopping now, you can take advantage of some great savings during the special Labor Day sale that's going on right now, only through the 15th, though. So you've got a little bit of a window of opportunity in there to find, let me tell you this. Beautyrest right now is offering $400 to $600 off. You can also get Purple King for queen price, and that is basically going to equate to an extra, $800 to maybe even a $500 off of a king. Plus, when you mention that you've heard us on the radio here at Mattress Firm, when you mention that you've heard us here on Copper 94, you're going to get a free purple pillow with your mattress purchase when you make your purchase. 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They've got the special Labor Day sale going on here at your Butte Mattress Firm, the Tamarack Square, and we're happy to have you along with us here on your hometown station, Copper 94.

0: Topper 94 and a massive comeback album from Heart after being dropped by Epic Records when their 1983 album Passionworks failed to live up to expectations. They got a new producer. They teamed up with some outside songwriters, in this case, Holly Knight and Gene Black, who were in a band called Device and also wrote Rod Stewart's hit Love Touch. The collaboration worked. Their self-titled album from 1985 produced a number of top 10 hits, including What About Love, These Dreams, and the number 4 hit, Never.
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0: Steve Sisson with you on Copper 94. And coming up, would you rather travel with a friend or a pet? We'll share the results of a survey about that. But right now, let's check in with Scott at Mattress Firm. Scott, what is going on?
7: Well, thank you very much. As once again, we're happy to be along with you. It is a Friday, and we, of course, are keeping the feel good in it, not only because we're heading into a 3-day weekend, but more importantly, because it is Labor Day. And right now, one of the best times for you to even think about coming in and buying a new mattress here at your Butte Mattress Firm as we're hanging out here in the showroom in the Tamarack Square. And, you know, when it comes to Labor Day sales and savings, they've got some offers that truly cannot be missed. But I just want to kind of go back and touch on a couple of things that I kind of pointed out a little earlier that, you know, when it comes to buying a new mattress, if you haven't bought one in a long time, or even if you have, I mean, it's just amazing how the technology has evolved over time and what all encompasses a mattress these days. I mean, gone are the days of the coils that used to poke and prod you, and, you know, of course, you get the mattresses where you have, you know, your spot where you always lay. But, I mean, when you factor in, you know, that of purple and the grid systems that are in there, and, I mean, to the new memory foam, I mean, there's just so much out there to offer. I mean, when it comes to that of the cooling mattresses to, you know, those with the adjustable bases, I mean, there are more than just one way for you to get a good night's sleep. And when you start your shopping here at your Butte Mattress Firm, you're going to find during this Labor Day sale that they've got some great prices going on when it comes to the kings and the purple. You're going to get a king for a queen price, and also Beautyrest offering some great sales and savings with up to $400 to $600 off. And then I want to kind of go back to this Nexus mattress that I was talking about a little earlier. It offers a lifetime warranty, and they want you to be only their one-time customer. 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But, I mean, there's so much involved with this mattress. I mean, it's going to be the only one that you will ever buy, and you can check it out for yourselves. You can come down, try them out, and find the best feel that fits the best for you here at your Mattress Firm. 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And we appreciate you for joining in and be a part of our fun here on our Friday afternoon on your hometown station, Copper 94.

0: Hot and cold, Katy Perry on your hometown station, Copper 94. It is back to school season, and that means it's time for us to remember our safe driving skills, especially around school zones. Keep that 15-mile-per-hour speed limit in mind. Watch for kids as they may dart out from behind cars and unexpected places like that. And if you are a parent, try to help your child avoid doing things like that. And together, we can work and make this back to school season a safe and happy one for everyone.
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0: I'm Steve Sisson. This is your hometown station, Copper 94, and we are heading into a big Labor Day weekend. Lots happening, including a big sale at Mattress Firm. Scott is there with all the info.
1: Well, thank you very much, as we welcome you back over here to your Butte Mattress Firm, as we're just rolling through our Friday afternoon, and the best part is we're heading into Labor Day weekend, and right now there's a special Labor Day sale going on here at Mattress Firm that you really can't miss out on, because they've got some great sales and some great pricing that's happening here in store. And, you know, as I mentioned before, when it comes to buying a new bed, it can seem like a bit of a daunting task, but when you come into the showroom here, Kiefer will help, assist you to, what it is you're looking for. And by that, I mean they've got this whole comfort by feel, and everything's color-coded. So if you're looking for something that's in the plush range, he can take you there. If you're looking for something maybe firm, maybe you want to take advantage of the great sale happening on the purple mattresses and, kind of take that step into the world of purple, because it has taken the world by storm within the last couple of years. They've got that special grid technology on the insides of them that's basically made out of the same material that a baby pacifier is. And, for me, saying it is one thing, but for you to actually come in and see it and experience it is on a whole another level. So come on in. You can get all of your questions answered. You can start your shopping. 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So take that step. Come on in. 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So again, make sure that you mention that you heard it here on your hometown station, and say you're looking for something, in the value zone. They've got 10 beds. I also want to throw out there, they've got 10 beds under $1,000 in queen in the value zone. 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
3: 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In fact, when you come in and buy a mattress and mention that you've heard it here on your hometown station, Copper 94, Kiefer will throw in a free purple pillow with your purchase. And when it comes to that purchase, well, as I said, don't drag your feet any longer. Come on in and take a look at the showroom. I mean, it's one of the biggest here in the state of Montana, and you'll see exactly what I mean, because when you look around, it's beds, beds, and more beds, no matter which way you turn. 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I mean, it can seem like a bit of a daunting task, especially with the way that the mattress technology has evolved over the years. I mean, gone are the days of, you know, the box springs and the poking springs. I mean, we now have things like memory foam. You've got the special grid technology of the purple beds. I mean, they've got hybrids. They've got, yes, your traditional mattresses. They've got those that don't require box springs. There's adjustable bases. But when you talk about the great sales and savings during the special Labor Day sale, you are going to find that purple in the king is offering a king for a queen price, and that's anywhere from $800 to $1,500 off. And then Beautyrest has got $400 to $600 off. So with that, some great pricing, some great sales, and throw in the 365-night in-home sleep trial and the great delivery options, and you're going to find it a win-win all the way around. And we appreciate you for being along with us here on our Friday afternoon here at your Butte Mattress Firm, open 7 days a week on your hometown station, Copper 94.

0: Bruno Mars on Copper 94, Just the Way You Are. Heading into Friday afternoon, gearing up for a big Memorial Day weekend. And in just a couple of minutes, we'll check in one more time with Scott at Mattress Firm. That is on the way.
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5: 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With this Labor Day sale, you are going to find, as I said, they've got some discounts going on now when it comes to the purple beds with that grid technology. Let me tell you, they're one of the top sellers, especially here in the Butte area, and a favorite among everyone, it seems like, these days. But purple, they've got king for queen pricing, and that's anywhere from $800 to $15 off the regular price. And then also the same goes for a beauty rest, where you're going to find $400 to $600 off. Plus, when you mention that you heard it here on Copper 94, Kiefer will throw in a free purple pillow. So talk about a heck of a little thank you gift. But you'll get that free purple pillow when you mention that you heard it here on the radio. But that is only if you make your mattress purchase, that is. And, if you're looking for, something that, just for the guest room, or you're looking to send the kids off to college, they've got a handful of beds. In fact, they've got 10 beds under $1,000 in the queen size in the value zone. They've got the 365-night in-home sleep trial, easy for me to say, that, is going to ensure that you get a great night's sleep, because you get the bed, say it's not quite what you wanted once you get it home, you sleep in it for a while, well, they will work with you so that you can get the bed that will give you that deep, undisturbed sleep that you deserve. And I would do it for my mom, but, I really can't, because she wanted me to say free purple pillow 3 times in a row, and I don't want to embarrass myself on the radio. So with that, start your shopping here. 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

0: Report from ABC News. This afternoon in Plymouth, Massachusetts, a mistrial officially declared in the case of Lindsay Clancy. ABC's Aaron Katursky is there.
1: There was a tense hush in the courtroom as the jury filed in. Judge William Sullivan intended to declare a mistrial. Defense attorney Kevin Reddington asked him again to inquire of a holdout juror who he blamed for days of deadlock. The judge declined. The jury came in. The judge said he was going to declare a mistrial. One juror put her head in her hands, appearing upset. Other jurors looked frustrated. Some simply looked defeated.
0: Clancy, who's admitted to killing her three children, is now being returned to a mental health facility. Her case has drawn national attention over the issue of postpartum mental health. Judge William Sullivan has set September 29th as the date for the court to come back and talk about next steps. This is ABC News.
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5: 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Coming up, despite the advances in medical science, there are a lot of things about the human body that remain unexplained, and we will look at a few of those later this hour. Right now, though, let's take a look at the weather, a service of Butte Insulation.
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0: It's Karma Chameleon from Culture Club on Copper 94, and they don't own the master copy of that song. The record company Virgin does. And so they did something kind of unusual and not unheard of. Taylor Swift did this too, with Taylor's versions recreating her song so she can own the copyright. But in this case, Boy George and Roy Hay recreated the song using AI. The AI technology made Boy George's vocals sound like they did back in 1983, and it let them fill in all the other instruments around Hay's guitar. So, I don't know. I feel a little weird about that. Is it really a Culture Club song, or is it a robot version of a Culture Club song? Community involvement. Morgan will fill us in. It's a service of Valley Bank.
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6: 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We are getting towards the end of our summer season. That means autumn and high school sports are right around the corner, and currently Montana Official Association still needs some more volunteers for that. If you're interested, you can contact the MOA office ASAP at 406-442-6010. New official lay fees will not apply for first-time officials in each sport. Once again, you'll not be subject to late penalties. Just contact them soon if you're interested. You can also sign up at arborsports.com, register there, create an account, and you will be all ready for the season. Great way to be involved in your community and have some fun with some high school sports. That has been our community engagement for this week, brought to you as serviced by Valley Bank, and you are listening to Copper 94.
0: 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Still ahead, there are a lot of medical mysteries that remain around the human body, and we'll take a look at some of the more interesting ones. First, Cyndi Lauper, Girls Just Want to Have Fun on Copper 94.

0: on your hometown station, Copper 94, 2024, the year for that. And Somber was just 19 years old when he released that song, Back to Friends. Emily Henry is our latest Copper Cash winner with $250 to spend how she wants. 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
1: 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And coming up in just a few minutes, we'll take a look at some of the mysteries that remain around the human body despite all of our medical advancements. 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

0: Topper 94, the year was 1982, and that was the opening of a concept album dealing with an alien invasion of Earth, a flock of seagulls, Iran, so far away. Despite all the advancements in medical science, there are still a lot of mysteries about the human body. For example, we don't know why we yawn. There was a theory a while ago that had something to do with cooling the brain, but that has been debunked, so we're back to putting it in the question mark category. The same is true for hiccups and why embarrassment triggers blushing. We don't know how the body sometimes manages to heal itself. We don't know how the placebo effect exactly works. We don't know why brain freezes exactly do what they do. We don't know how people feel sensations in limbs that they no longer have. Gut feelings, that intuition that manifests as a physical sensation, that process is still a mystery. We know that the immune system has a memory and can remember and fight off previous infections, but the way it does that is completely mysterious. And probably the biggest one that's been a mystery ever since the beginning of time is the purpose of dreams.
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Sewer, which produced the number one hit from 1984, I Want to Know What Love Is. They were finally inducted into the Rock and Roll Hall of Fame just a couple of years ago in 2024, and by that time, Mick Jones, the only original member still with the band, and even he hadn't been performing with them for a while. He had some health issues he was dealing with. Lou Gramm, of course, had his own medical issues as well, and Jones didn't make the ceremony, but Lou Gramm did. He even sang that song, joined by a gospel choir at that event. Music news with Shane on the way. It is a service of Columbus Plaza Highland View Manor. 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
5: Well, good afternoon. 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Well, Natalie Imbruglia, remember her for 1997 hit Torn, Lying Naked on the Floor? Well, she's back with her seventh album, Log Rhythm, which begins an exciting new chapter as an independent artist blending shimmering synth pop with her distinctive alternative pop identity. The record feels confident, polished, and emotionally rich, and there's been singles released from it, including Upside Down, A Log Rhythm, and Just Drive. Well, Noel Gallagher has fueled speculation that Oasis could tour again in summer 2027, joking that without a football tournament, we've got to do something. Though unconfirmed reports suggest a major UK return, potentially including Nebworth. Liam Gallagher denied Glastonbury rumors while the band was hinted at returning after their 2025 reunion tour. Their new documentary arrives on September 11. Mary Austin, Freddie Mercury's former girlfriend and lifelong confidant, reflects on their extraordinary bond. The two met in 1970, became lovers, and engaged before separating romantically after Mercury acknowledged he was gay. They remained devoted friends, and with Austin becoming his PA and inheriting his home and half his fortune, now at 75, she is selling possessions while protecting his legacy. Alex Van Halen was named a knight in the Order of the Netherlands Lion during a ceremony in his childhood home of Ninja Mints on September the 1st. The legendary drummer received the honor from Mayor Hubert Bruels at Radboud University. Grateful for the recognition, Van Halen said such honors bring dignity and gravity to life and inspire recipients to live up to them. And finally, the Postal Service will honor Linda McCartney with 5 postage stamps featuring her photography, debuting September 25th at New York City's Museum of Modern Art. Celebrated for documenting 1960s music culture, she became the first woman featured on a Rolling Stone cover. McCartney later co-founded Wings with her husband Paul and championed vegetarianism. She died in 1998 at the age of 56. Linda McCartney forever stamps come out in panes of 20. And that is your look at music news for your Friday afternoon, brought to you again by the Columbus Plaza Highland View Manor.

0: Steve Sisson with you on your hometown station, Copper 94. I loved those collaborations Elton John was doing, bringing back some of his old songs and refreshing them with a whole new take. And in that one with Dua Lipa, Cold Heart, a great example. Join the fun and help support the fight against cancer with two upcoming charity events. On Friday, September 11th, a cornhole tournament will be held at Uno's Lounge. And then on Saturday, teams will compete in an all-out golf scramble, followed by a live and silent auction. Food and live music will also be featured at the event. For more information or to sign up for either event, head to Uno's Lounge, 3235 Harrison Avenue in Butte.
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0: I'm Steve Sisson. It is wonderful to have you along as we spend Friday afternoon together. News and weather on the way right now. Ariana Grande, Hate That I Made You Love Me on Copper 94.

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2: Report from ABC News. Despite a last-minute effort to secure an emergency stay by the defense, a judge today formally declaring a mistrial in the case against Lindsay Clancy, accused of killing her three children in 2023. Her defense had argued she's not criminally liable because she was suffering from postpartum psychosis at the time. However, one juror reportedly forced a deadlock, despite admitting reasonable doubt in the case, prompting that mistrial. Plymouth County District Attorney Tim Cruz.
3: I understand that this has been an emotional trial for everybody. It's emotional for the Duxbury community.
2: Meanwhile, Clancy's defense attorney, Kevin Reddington, says any potential retrial would be challenging.
4: I don't know if we will ever be able to get jurors that aren't aware of this case anywhere. New York, Washington, Georgia, Japan.
2: On September 29th, the court will reconvene to assess their next steps. This is ABC News.
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12: I'm Steve Sisson, and it is great to have you along as we move through Friday afternoon together on Copper 94. Ahead this hour, what are some of the favorite phrases you've heard to describe someone who isn't playing with a full deck? You know what we're talking about. Right? There's all kinds of different ways to describe that. We'll go over some of those. We also have a lot of great music, including a classic from The Cars, some Ed Sheeran on the way, and right now, the weather brought to us by Butte Insulation.
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0: 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As we get into the swing of back to school season, remember that school zones are 15 miles per hour. Make sure you're watching for kids in the crosswalks and other places as well. And if you are a parent, make sure your child is being safe by looking both ways and not running out in front of cars. And together we can make sure that everyone has a safe and happy back to school season.
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0: Steve Sisson with you on Copper 94. Coming up, what are some of your favorite ways to describe someone who isn't playing with the full deck? There are a lot of different idioms around that. Right now, one of the great soundtrack songs from the 80s, Simple Minds, Don't You Forget About Me on Copper 94.

0: From the Breakfast Club, a number one hit from 1985, Simple Minds, and Don't You Forget About Me. On the way, Ron has our time capsule. It is brought to us by Hash Chiropractic.
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left in the year. 1781, Los Angeles was founded by Spanish settlers under the leadership of Governor Felipe de Neve. In 1888, George Eastman secured a patent for the hand-rolled camera and registered the trademark

gold medal at the Munich Olympics in the 400-meter relay. 1972 as well, the longest-running game show in U.S. history, The Price is Right, debuted on CBS. That's one I'd want to be on. I'd probably lose because, well, I don't get money. In 1998, Google was founded by Stanford University PhD students Sergey Brin and Larry Page. So you can Google it, thanks to them. Today's birthdays, Golf Hall of Famer Raymond Floyd is 84. Also from the Golf Hall, Tom Watson, 77. Actor comedian Damon Wayans Sr. is 66. Baseball Hall of Famer Mike Piazza, 58. DJ, musician, producer Mark Ronson is 51. Actor Wes Bentley, 48. Singer, actress Beyonce is 45. Actor, comedian Kyle Mooney from Saturday Night Live, 42. Actress Victoria Morales is 30. And singer Mackenzie Saul is 26. And if it's your birthday today, well, happy birthday to you from Copper 94 as you celebrate your birthday. And congratulations on making another trip around the sun. All right, there you go. 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
1: I'm Steve Sisson. Great to have you with me as we move through Friday afternoon. And coming up, what are some of the more creative ways to describe someone who isn't playing with a full deck? I have a list of those I'll share with you coming up. 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

0: Copper 94, your hometown station, with a number one hit from 1981, originally recorded by a British group called The Arrows in 1975. The famous version, of course, Joan Jett and the Blackhearts. I love rock and roll. Well, there's all kinds of different ways to describe someone who seems to be lacking in common sense. A common one, one can short of a six-pack. What are some of the ones you've heard? Here's some of my favorites. His chimney's clogged. Kind of like that one. This one I never really understood how it started. Sharp as a bag of wet mice. His sewing machine's out of thread. Proof that evolution can go in reverse. That one's kind of mean. His skylight leaks a little. That one's kind of a funny one. There's too much yardage between the goalposts. Okay. And I think my personal favorite is, if he had another brain, it would be lonely.
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4: 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Engage in hands-on experiments that unravel the mysteries of the world around us. From chemical reactions to physical phenomena, this club is your gateway to discover an awesome, inspiring knowledge. And that happens right there at 4 p.m. at the Butte Silver Bow Public Library. A multi-instrumental from Big Fork, Montana, and longtime part of the Missoula music scene, Jesse moves between guitar, keys, percussion, and vocal loops to create layered soundscapes. You can catch that show tonight at the Covalite Theater. Doors open at 8, show starts at 9. It all happens right there at the Covalite Theater and Uptown Lounge. Tickets are $10 or $15. And that is Look at Your Nightlife, a service of the Washoe Theater, right here from your home at town station, Copper 94.
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0: 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I Can't Wait, New Shoes from 1985. That was actually a reworking of the song. The original version appeared on an EP earlier that year titled That's Right, and it was a more organic, horn-centric piece. It was Dutch producer Peter Slagius who remixed the song and got that little stuttering intro that we all know and love. He used a sampler to manipulate Valerie Day's vocals and created a whole new hook for the song. This technique of pitching up and chopping vocals to make a melody became a huge trend in the 2010s. So this song was way ahead of its time. And actually, that whole album, Poolside, was a really good dance album from the mid-1980s.
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0: I'm Steve Sisson, your MC for the afternoon on Copper 94 as we move into a holiday weekend. News and weather coming up shortly. Right now, Nico and Vince, Am I Wrong?

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2: Special report from ABC News. Judge William Sullivan declaring a mistrial in the case of Lindsey Clancy after the jury came back deadlocked once again today. Sullivan with this message for jurors.
3: I watched every day, day after day, week after week, all of you performing that duty that you braced for. And I just kind of wanted to let you know I understood how hard everybody worked in this case.
2: The deadlock apparently came down to one person, according to defense attorney Kevin Reddington, who unsuccessfully attempted to impose a stay on the judge's mistrial declaration. Reddington had argued Clancy was suffering from postpartum psychosis at the time she strangled her three children to death in 2023 before throwing herself out of a second-story window in her house, and therefore she should not be held criminally liable for the crime. The court reconvenes at the end of the month to discuss next steps in the case. This is ABC News.
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0: This is your hometown station, Copper 94, with Rude from Magic. Steve Sisson along as we move toward a holiday weekend together. Coming up, Shane's got our entertainment news. I've got a story about a guy using a vacuum cleaner to spy on his wife. And Maggie has a look at what's for dinner. All this and more coming up.
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0: Casey, JoJo, All My Life on Copper 94. Steve Sisson along. Coming up, a guy using a vacuum cleaner to spy on his wife. Details on the way. 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

0: 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Steve Sisson, your MC for the hour. Justin Bieber, Daisies, Christina Aguilera. Huge breakthrough song for her from 1999. Genie in a Bottle before that. 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
3: And now it's time to take a look at today's entertainment news. 8 years after breaking ground in Los Angeles, legendary director George Lucas revealed the Lucas Museum of Narrative Art to the press. The long-awaited institution will finally open on the 22nd of September. It aims to be a testament to visual storytelling across all kinds of media: painting, comics, murals, photography, sculpture, and more. Mr. Lucas was quoted saying that, "I'm used to doing the impossible, but this one almost broke my will." Lucas has been working towards the construction of this museum for over 20 years, first planning to build it in San Francisco, then Chicago, finally breaking ground in LA in 2018. For our second story today, this week marked the kickoff of the 2026 Venice Film Festival, and people already have their eye on some Oscar-worthy pictures. The film got started with Oscar-winning English director Danny Boyle in his brand new movie, Ink, starring Jack O'Connell, Guy Pearce, and Claire Foy. The festival features a huge lineup of films starring A-list actors like Robert Pattinson, Penelope Cruz, Javier Bardem, Jack Huston, Dakota Johnson, John Malkovich, Sam Rockwell, Alicia Vikander, and so many more. Now here's a story to make you smile. The borough president of the island of Manhattan has announced a brand new holiday. New York residents can now celebrate September 25th, or 925, as Dolly Parton Appreciation Day. Brad Hoylman Segal, the president in question, was quoted saying that Dolly Parton wasn't just a legend of country music, she was one of the defining Americans in our lifetime. On behalf of 1.6 million Manhattanites, I'm proud to proclaim September 25th, 2026, Dolly Parton Appreciation Day, in honor of her timeless contributions to music, culture, and humanity. We will always love you. That was a look at your entertainment news. This hour brought to you as a service of the Quarry Brewing Company, right here on Copper 94.

On Copper 94, Ed Sheeran, Get in the Shivers, John Mellencamp as well, Jack and Diane. So there was a guy in Taiwan who found out that his wife was cheating on him, and he successfully divorced her and won 500,000 Taiwanese dollars in the divorce lawsuit. However, the tables kind of turned on him when his now ex-wife sued him for violating her privacy. It turns out that he used a robot vacuum cleaner's built-in camera to secretly record her, and a court ultimately ruled in her favor, ordering the guy to hand over 30% of his divorce winnings to her. In addition to that financial penalty, the husband received a 5-month prison sentence for the illegal surveillance. It's an unusual legal battle, but it does kind of serve as a stark reminder of the consequences surrounding unauthorized digital spying. And who would have thought, you know, it wasn't that long ago where if I had said that this guy used a vacuum cleaner to spy on his wife, you would have thought I was completely nuts. But here we are.

Topper 94 with Little Lies, the third single from Fleetwood Mac's album Tango in the Night, which was, like a lot of Fleetwood Mac albums, a bit of an ordeal to put together, but they made it through. However, when it came time to tour, Lindsey Buckingham decided he had had enough, and he checked out of the band. They ended up hiring two people to replace him on their tour, Billy Burnett and Rick Vito. Holiday weekend ahead. Let's find out what's for dinner. 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
1: Time for Afternoon Road Report here in your hometown stations, headed into that long weekend. We do see a chance of showers and thunderstorms most evenings headed in through the week until Monday. Keep that in mind as you're traveling throughout southwest Montana. Besides that, it should be sunny and relatively warm with wind and rain mostly holding off. Near Mill Lane, shoulder closures from Dillon through the Idaho border on I-15. Montana Highway 91 still closed over the Big Hole River due to that bridge being out. Centennial Avenue has the detour around that as it is continuing to be worked on through December. Same thing for Burlington Street over I-90. That does affect I-90 as we do see significant lane and shoulder closures there, including median crossover. Top of Homestake Pass rest area is still closed up there. And then eastbound lanes from right before Whitehall through the top of Cardwell Hill, well, work is still being done. And then finally, Montana Highway 2. So it sees the westbound lanes close and 10-ton weight limit. Enjoy your Labor Day weekend. 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
1: This is a special report from ABC News. After weeks of hearing arguments in the case of Lindsey Clancy and after 7 days of deliberations, the jury remained deadlocked today. And ultimately, Judge William Sullivan declared a mistrial in the closely watched case. Plymouth County District Attorney Tim Cruz praising the prosecution team.
2: We're here at this courthouse today because those children are not. One of our many roles as prosecutors is seeking justice and giving voice to those who are tragically taken from us.
1: Meanwhile, Clancy's defense attorney, Kevin Reddington, responding with this.
3: You don't stand here on a bunch of microphones and crow about your victory, because you, Tim, were crushed, as well you should have been.
1: Reddington had argued Clancy shouldn't be held criminally liable for killing her three children in 2023 because she was suffering from postpartum psychosis at the time. This is ABC News.
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8: 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I'm Steve Sisson. It's great to have you along. We'll take a complete look at the forecast coming up. Morgan has the score for us and some kids' foods that might not be as healthy as you think. Lots to come this hour. Let's get it going with a look at Montana news with Morgan, brought to us by Doc's Saloon.
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12: 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It's time for your news on Copper 94, brought to you as serviced by Doc Saloon. The Missouri River Bar and Grill, a historic restaurant bar in Cascade, was destroyed in a fire this morning, according to the Cascade Farmer Rancher City Volunteer Fire Department. Department said the fire was contained to the restaurant, which is located off the Hardy exit across from the Pruitt Creek boat launch. Great Falls Airport firefighters also responded to the fire, sending two firefighters and a 4,000-gallon water tender to help supply water to the area that does not have fire hydrants. KXLH reports the fire threat has been downgraded. The Cascade Volunteer Fire Department is asking people to avoid the area while crews continue working. Now, the Cascade nor the Great Falls Airport fire officials have said what caused the fire in the first place. They did not specify if anyone was injured. Newly obtained Montana Department of Livestock records reveal new details about the investigation into complaints Meadow Gold milk was spoiling prematurely, including a serious problem found inside the Billings plant's pasteurization equipment. Records show sanitation and maintenance concerns dating all the way back to January, but in late July, inspectors found what they described as severe pitting in the plates of the plant's high-temperature pasteurizer. Department of Livestock said it believes the condition of those plates was what was likely cause of the consumer complaints. Biggest revelation in the records comes from a July 30th letter. KTVQ reports the Department of Livestock says a Mel Gold employee told a state sanitarian that the DFA's director of quality assurance had examined the pasteurizer on or after July the 15th. Employees also said a purchase order for the replacement plates was placed before July 27th. Department says that indicated that Melgold knew about the plate plating problem before regulators discovered it and accused the plant of concealing the issues from the state. 10-year-old girl found dozens of jellyfish near a reservoir in Montana, an unexpected rare discovery for the landlocked state that we all live in. Freshwater jellyfish are not your typical jellyfish and do not even sting. The girl and her father discovered the creatures near the Canyon Ferry Reservoir last month. NomSop local reports they reported it to Montana Fish, Wildlife, and Parks so the ANC's invasive species early detection team could collect samples. This is not the first time the species has been discovered in Montana. The first sighting was all the way back in 2009 in a pond near the Missouri River by Great Falls. Since then, no other major sightings have been reported in the state until this summer. And there has been your 5 o'clock news, brought to you as a service by Doc Saloon, right here on Copper 94.
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0: George Harrison enjoying a nice 80s revival in his popularity with Got My Mind Set on You. Up next, Morgan with The Score, brought to us by Mead Lumber.
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5: Time now for The Score on Copper 94, being brought to you as a service by Mead Lumber. A lot of golf talk this week, and we're going to continue this time with Butte High as their golfers held their own against a loaded field this week, wrapping up 2-day Helena Invitational with several career performances. Jack Millside led the way for the Bulldogs, putting together an outstanding 2 rounds. He opened with a 73 before firing a 2-under-70 on the second day to finish at 1-under for the tournament and placed 7th overall. Lane Lysick and Tegan Jelinek finished tied for 14th. After producing identical 2-day totals, both Bulldogs shot a 76 in the opening round, followed with 74s. Jumping to flag football as Missoula Hellgate definitely aired out the ball in a 26-0 shutout over the Butte High and Western AA Conference High School game played yesterday at Naranchi. Butte High is 0-2 on the young season and goes to Kalispell this weekend for games on Saturday against Glacier at 2 p.m. ahead at 4. Tomorrow, there is a top 15 matchup at Bob Green Field as the number 5 Ordigers take on the Fighting Saints of Carroll College at 1 p.m. Tech is looking for the second win of the young season. Back with the National Side right after this.

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1: On the national side, we are going to start with a return of an NBA player that I'm also a little surprised about, because three-time All-Star Ben Simmons is back in the NBA after spending last year fishing and agreeing to a one-year, $3.5 million contract with the Sacramento Kings. Simmons returns to the NBA after missing all of the 25-26 season to rehabilitate injuries. Now healthy, the 6'10", 240-pounder really impressed the Kings staff that worked out with him in Miami and also had a meeting in late August. Jumping to the WNBA, well, their commissioner, Kathy Engelbert, will retire at the end of this year, the league announced today. Her retirement will be effective as of the end of the year. Process to find the replacement will start later this month, if not sooner, multiple sources said. Multiple high-ranking team sources recently told ESPN that they believe the 2026 season will likely be Engelbert's last. While Engelbert, age 61, has ushered the WNBA into what she has called hypergrowth mode, transforming the league into a significantly more prominent sports and entertainment property, her leadership has come into question over the past year. We'll get some college football as it is week one of the football season. Miami is playing Stanford tonight. But I would say the marquee matchup of the week is probably Clemson traveling to the other Death Valley to take on the number 11th ranked LSU. There's one thing I'm not quite certain if I like about all this moving around and stuff, especially with the expanded playoffs. Kind of punished if you're taking on a good team at the beginning of the season with a loss on your record, so you're not seeing a ton of marquee matchups. But marquee matchup tonight will be at Naranchi as your Bulldogs will be taking on Skyview at 7 p.m. You can listen to that on KBOW 101.5. Ron Davis and myself will be on that call. If you're looking for Butte Central Maroons, they are traveling to Hardin, looking for their first win as well. You can tune in Copper 94.1, both games at 7 p.m. And there was a score brought to you in service by Mead Lumber here on Copper 94.
2: 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Jeff Womack also has a complete look at the weather. Right now, a great quitting time song. It's Shaboozy with the Bar Song on Copper 94. My big

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3: 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Still ahead this hour, a complete look at the weather with Jeff Womack and some kids' foods that might not be as healthy as you think. Right now, Ace of Base, all that she wants on Copper

0: Your hometown station, Copper 94, with Olivia Dean and So Easy, a song that came from her watching her friends fret over first dates. She says they'd be so caught up in worrying if the other person would like them, and her mission was to flip that dynamic and put the emphasis on whether they like the other person. She says, I just wanted to say, you'd be really easy to fall in love with. Anyone will be lucky to have you in their life. And so the song ended up becoming like a positive affirmation and a pat on the back for when you're going out the door. Let's take a look at the weather on Copper 94 with Jeff Womack, a service of Columbus Plaza Highland View Manor.
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7: Well, we're looking at some pretty decent conditions to start off the holiday weekend here, and we're going to keep them around for part of Sunday, but then we get into Sunday. It's looking like a couple of stronger thunderstorms trying to come back our direction once again. No, it's Labor Day. Now, as we get into Tuesday, things clear out, and most of the rest next week we're going to be clear with temperatures right around average to slightly above in some cases. But back to the setup now as we get into the weekend. Like I said, Saturday in pretty good shape, but then we've got several cold fronts that are going to press in here. Is it's a pretty big dig in the storm track that is coming in from the Pacific Northwest. It's going to knock our numbers down. Now, initially, we're going to see most of that moisture stay off to the west like it's been doing, but eventually a monsoon tap does look to come in, being strong enough to deliver some decent rain around here as we get into Sunday night. And then for Monday, it's going to be here as we get into the early half of the morning. Then another batch comes our way as we go into the afternoon and evening hours, as the big low associated with that dip in the storm track comes in here and moves through. So that's going to be the case all around the Northwest, really, from Sunday through about Monday around here. It's going to be some good moisture, which should help with the firefighting situation for sure. Finally get a little badly needed rain across a lot of the region. It's going to knock our numbers down a little bit, and we'll take a look at that side of the forecast when we come back.
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7: Anaconda for tonight, 42 for the overnight low. Maybe a couple of spotty storms for us, but I think the lion's share of the moisture is still hanging out around the clear waters up around the northern half of the state for right now. 42 is going to be our overnight low. Saturday, mainly dry for you, partly cloudy and 74. We'll be in the upper 70s ahead of some storms. I expect some winds to kick up, and then by Sunday evening, one or two heavy storms. Most of those are going to be set off to the central half of the state, off to the east of us, but a few thunderstorms here and there. Now, the rain returns, and it does so early on Monday, so it's going to be pretty soggy. Then one or two thunderstorms Monday afternoon, Monday evening. Is a low itself, the vortex, if you will, all this pulls up to the north, so it's going to keep things pretty unsettled. In behind this, cool, dry air rushes in, clearing skies, and we'll have numbers in the upper 60s on Tuesday. For Wednesday, we'll be partly cloudy in 73. Mid-70s on Thursday, a chance of showers a little bit cooler, and the low 70s by Friday. And then for Deer Lodge tonight, 42 for the overnight low. We'll be right around a 74 and a chance of maybe a spotty shower. Now for Sunday, it looks sunny. Temperatures are back in the upper 70s. Got a chance of some rain coming back as we head into Labor Day, though, and it's going to be soggy most of the day. Highs only in the mid-60s. Now things clear out for us on Tuesday with 68 late. And then for Wednesday, more sunshine, and sunshine going to stay with us right on through Thursday till our temperatures get back into the mid-70s. On Friday, low 70s and a chance of some showers again. Got a warm-up coming your way in Whitehall, mid-70s for us, and upper 70s, I think, ahead of this next system coming in on Sunday with increasing clouds. Rain returns for Labor Day and a high 65. Partly cloudy for us as we go into Tuesday, and then Wednesday and Thursday will be sunny, and we'll have temperatures right in the mid-70s once again. Chance of some showers comes back by Friday. Here in Butte, we can expect 40 overnight tonight. Partly cloudy skies for Saturday, 75. And then 76 for us on Sunday ahead of some thunderstorms. Most of the heavy ones are going to be off to our east as we get into Monday morning. The rain thickens up here and it will be cooler and soggy most of the day, 65. Not even to rule out a thunderstorm in the afternoon as a slow pulls north and east. Now, as we get into Tuesday, though, things clear out once again with the upper 60s. Low 70s Wednesday and Thursday. We'll keep the low 70s Friday with a chance of some pop-up showers in the afternoon. I'm meteorologist Jeff Welbeck. That's the KBOW Copper 94 weather.

0: Topper 94 in May of 1987. That song was a massive hit for Whitney Houston. I want to dance with somebody. Here are some kids' foods that might not be quite as good for them as you think. Fruit snacks. Obviously, fruit is a good thing, but many fruit snacks have a lot of sugar and artificial ingredients. Flavored yogurts also have a lot of sugar. Some of them have as much sugar as a candy bar. Granola bars, I often thought, would be pretty good, but the issue with them is often sugar, again, and unhealthy fats. So look on the labels for those and see how much fat are in the granola bars. Juice boxes also, again, a lot of sugar, and they don't have the fiber that the kid would have just from eating a piece of fruit. Breakfast cereals, we all know those have a lot of sugar. Chicken nuggets have a lot of unhealthy fats sometimes. Flavored oatmeal, again, sugar is the culprit there. Sports drinks, again, it's sugar. And then microwave popcorn, sometimes they have unhealthy trans fats. So watch the labels on the snacks you're giving your kids.
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0: 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Teams of three will compete for a chance to win the grand prize. The event will be held on Saturday, October 10th at the Elks Lodge, and the game starts at 6 p.m. The evening will also feature a silent auction and a 50-50 raffle. 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
0: It's just about time for me to turn things over to Scott. Feel Good Friday on the Classics Hour on the way in just a few minutes. In the mid-19th century, several U.S. states, including Connecticut and New York, passed strict laws banning nine-pin bowling due to all the heavy gambling and rowdy crowds that these games would bring in. So, bowling alley owners bypassed these laws by putting a 10th pin into the game. It was no longer a banned game. It was an entirely new game. 10-pin bowling, which is how modern bowling came about. All right, have a wonderful weekend. I'll be back with you on Monday, wrapping things up this hour with Tiffany, and I think we're alone now. Steve Sisson wishing you a great weekend, and thanks for keeping your radio here on Copper 94.

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1: I'm Dave Packer. The judge declaring a mistrial in the Lindsey Clancy murder case. This after the Massachusetts Supreme Court blocked a last-ditch effort from her attorney to remove a holdout juror.
2: She is not going free. She is returning to a mental health facility to continue to receive treatment for her postpartum illnesses. The judge is preparing for the possibility of a new trial. That will be up to Plymouth County District Attorney Timothy Cruz. But after 7 days of deliberation and three straight days of deadlock, the judge has declared a mistrial.
1: ABC's Aaron Katursky in Nepal. Two men have been found alive 9 days after that catastrophic landslide that devastated Nepal and Tibet. Rescuers pulled the men from a narrow hole in the ground. The flash flooding now known to have killed more than 1,200 people. The U.S. economy adding 162,000 jobs last month, far more than analysts had expected. Unemployment stayed steady at 4.1%. This is ABC News.
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7: Taking a look at our copper weather for Butte and southwestern Montana tonight. A possibility of showers and some thunderstorms. Mostly cloudy skies, then eventually clear out. We'll have a low at 38 for our Saturday. 20% chance of rain, sunny and 73. Going to be clouding up by tomorrow night with a low at 38. And for our Sunday, sunshine and 76.